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2: My knees are on that beat.
3: Shabang.
2: Yeah, okay. Listen, the biggest novella to ever hit the radio is Battle of the Rosas. And is coming up next on Tino Cochino Radio. 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
1: Si.
0: We call it Battle of the Rosas. Where love is tested, trust is questioned, and today, somebody's recipe might have a secret ingredient. We've got Carolina on the line. Carolina, tell me about your boyfriend Manuel and why you think he's cheating on you.
2: Tino, my man has suddenly become a chef.
0: Maybe you don't cook enough.
1: Oh, why?
2: Because he's gained too much weight.
0: Body shaming. Yeah. Okay, it's okay. Tell me the problem with this.
2: 3 months ago, he couldn't even cook ramen. And now, he's making homemade tamales.
0: Aye, those aren't beginner level.
2: He's watching cooking videos, buying special ingredients.
0: Something's definitely cooking. Tell me more.
2: I found out he wants to take the tamales to work.
0: Oh, wow. He doesn't even let you eat them? Okay. I mean, maybe he just loves his coworkers.
2: No, just one woman. Her name is Vanessa.
3: Oh, he's trying to use a masa to get some panza.
0: Oh. You know, if it rhymes with Essa, the masa's weta. Okay, so why is he taking him to Vanessa? What's the deal with Vanessa?
2: He says that she appreciates good cooking, and all I do is complain.
0: I mean, technically, you're complaining about him right now, no?
2: Well, maybe if you put more masa.
0: Aye! Well, this is what we're going to do. Since he thinks he's a professional chef, we're going to call him, and we're going to tell him that we're hosting an amateur cooking competition. And that one of his coworkers nominated him because they said his tamales are incredible. And then I'll make up some bullshit. We'll take it from there. And we'll try and catch him in the act, okay?
2: Okay.
0: We're calling Manuel next on Battle of the Rosas.
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3: Welcome back to Battle of the Rosas. It's the dirtiest, nastiest, most toxica. What's it called?
4: Segment?
3: Novella. Segment. PPM friendly. Everybody knows the terminology. To ever hit the radio. We're glad to be here. We have Carolina on the line who feels that her boyfriend Manuel is cheating because 3 months ago he couldn't cook beef jerky and now he's making homemade tamales.
4: Ooh.
3: Okay, so you want us to call and confront him, correct?
5: Si.
3: Now you're aware if we catch him cheating, it's on you to either stay or go. And most of the time, the girls always stay.
5: We'll figure that out when we get to it.
6: FBI, open up!
4: Oh my God.
3: Okay, what happened there? Let's call Manuel. We're going to tell him that we work for the Latino Food Festival. And we're going to tell him that it's for husbands and wives only. Now, you guys aren't married. It's just boyfriend, correct?
5: Yeah, Pedro, we've been dating for 10 years.
3: Yeah, you're Mexican, all right?
6: Wow, that's the problem.
3: Okay, so we're going to tell him that it's for serious couples only. And if he says, okay, it's all good, and he invites you to be his co-chef or whatever they call it, then beautiful. But if he wants to bring the woman you claim he's been cooking tamales for, Vanessa, I think we're going to have a serious issue. Are you ready?
5: Yes.
7: Hola.
3: Is this Manuel?
7: Yes.
3: ¿Qué pasó, compa? This is Tino. I'm with the Latino Arts and Food Festival 2026. And you are nominated by a coworker to come in and show off your cooking skills at our amateur cooking competition. What's it sound like?
7: Weird. Why?
3: Why is it weird? I thought you were a good cook. You make tamales, no?
7: I mean, yes, but that's for a different purpose.
3: Listen, your coworkers think you're phenomenal at cooking. You can win a $500 prize. It's a beautiful thing. Plus, you get to spend quality time with your partner because it's a husband and wife competition. I understand you're not married, but you've been with your girlfriend for, 10 years, no?
7: Calm down. It's not married.
3: Common law, no.
6: Not married.
3: Do you want in on this or not? I think it's a beautiful opportunity for you to do something fun with your girlfriend and also make a little extra money.
7: Does it have to be my girlfriend or can it be my other friend?
3: I mean, it's four couples. Who's the other friend?
7: Oh, her name is Vanessa.
5: You motherfucker, I knew it!
7: What is going on?
5: I knew you were cheating!
7: Carolina, it is not like that. It's just that Vanessa, she likes my tamales and my super burrito, too.
5: You mean your taquito?
6: Mini chimi.
7: You said you love the crema.
5: Now you're just being disgusting.
7: Vanessa likes it.
6: Oh, my.
5: Be honest. Why don't you cook for me?
7: Because the way to a woman's heart is to her stomach, but for you, it just stays in your stomach.
6: Oh, my God.
3: Hi.
5: Look who's talking, gordo.
7: Vanessa doesn't body shame me. I'm only 200 pounds. Sure, I'm 5'2", but who cares?
3: The longest script ever. Like, none of those lines were in there. All right, I'm done with this one. Thanks.
6: Battle of the Rosas.
3: This is not the best one we've done. It's okay. It's all fake. Doesn't matter. This has been Battle of the Rosas. It's Tino Cuccino Radio.
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1: Well, traffic's still moving a bit slow. I-25 near the construction zone. You're going to want to watch your speed in both directions going through there. And west on I-40 as you approach Coors, you're going to see a little bit of a slowdown. Also still dealing with some congestion westbound Alameda near Coors. South of town right now, I-25 between Albuquerque and Los Lunas. Don't see any problems in either direction.
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7: 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And when the weather turns, our forecast is New Mexico's certified most accurate.
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26: Today, Darren reached out because he does not want to be a parent to his girlfriend's son. 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
28: Say he does start disciplining the child. 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
28: Exactly.
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0: Men with the biggest hearts attract the most draining, disloyal, disrespectful, and difficult women. Now, that's not a statement.
1: No, that's just facts.
0: I don't know. I found this. Well, Nicasio found this. Yeah. I don't want to take credit. I haven't heard it yet. Nicasio found this. He wants us to talk about it, but we got to listen to it first.
2: This is why when you have a big heart, you have to focus on what you know instead of what you feel. Because one thing about people with big hearts, they feel a lot. And you feel like they will do better next time. You feel like trying again. You feel like giving more chances. You feel like people are just like you. And so you keep doing things and getting yourself in trouble, you know, digging your own hole. People will know that you are so forgiving and so nice and so kind that they will keep doing things because they know that you're going to forgive them and let it slide.
0: I agree with this. This is true. I talk about it all on my dating podcast this week a ton. And it's basically just, I mean, we talk about it a ton on the show. People will show you who they are. And that's the problem. You'll find you'll end up with a manipulator, and they will take that and use it against you.
3: I love how they said people, and Ocasio just heard women.
1: Well, no, because it's
4: that's
1: like
4: true.
3: Yeah,
1: it's like if a girl sees a guy too soft, she in the back of her head, she's like, "Oh, I already got one over him. I can step all over him, and he's not going to do nothing."
4: When's the last time you went on a date with a woman?
1: Matt,
4: that's not your
1: Matt,
4: girlfriend.
1: Do you think you have a big heart?
4: I do have a big heart.
1: Yeah, and who runs a household in your house? Just answer that. Answer it.
4: Depends on what we're talking.
3: But also,
4: thank you.
3: It said, "Hang on, no." Because it said attracts. You said attracts disloyal women. I don't think that your wife is disloyal.
4: I don't think so either.
1: No, he knows of.
3: Oh my gosh!
0: Why is your life so perfect?
1: It's not perfect. It's just easy. Like this thing called that we call life is easy.
0: Guys, go listen to the podcast this week. It talks a lot about this, and I would love your thoughts on it too. I have a woman that actually reached out. Basically, she found out like 20 years into the marriage that her husband was gay.
3: Oh my gosh.
0: Oh man, the whole thing is crazy. Go listen this week to my dating podcast. It's called Laugh at Love. Wherever you stream your, you have almost cussed. 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Coming up next, there is a record percent of men that are delaying fatherhood.
3: Ooh, good for them.
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0: A record percent of men are delaying fatherhood. 43% of first-time dads are now over 35.
1: Wow. Dang.
0: Kind of crazy, right? I saw another study that said more people currently for the first time ever are having babies in their 40s versus their 20s.
1: Yeah, I saw that too. I think it's just...
0: Gen Z don't know how to hook up.
2: Yeah, they don't.
3: They have no idea. They're like, what do you do?
2: Or are they too broke?
1: Yeah, because I think so it's...
3: Man, if you need money to hook up, you ain't
1: I think that's where it's coming. I think everything's just so expensive and people are being more like responsible.
2: Yeah.
0: You're actually thinking about it?
1: Mm-hmm. I think they're thinking about it. They're like, there's more people chasing like careers and yeah, I don't think it's a bad thing.
0: This list specifically says people are spending more time in school, marrying later, building careers, and navigating a higher cost of living than previous generations. For many couples, delaying parenthood has become less of a choice and more of an economic reality.
2: Yeah, I mean, my little brother, he's like in his early 20s, and bro, he does not, and he has a girlfriend too. They do not think about kids whatsoever. They're talking about marriage versus kids. They don't care about kids right now. It's crazy to think that way.
0: I don't think I've talked about this on the radio yet, but this is the teaser, and I'll talk about this on Monday.
2: Oh.
0: I'm getting a vasectomy.
1: Finally! Oh, wow.
0: I'm doing it. I've been screaming out that I'm team no kids.
2: Yeah.
0: And everyone's always like, well, you never know. Maybe one day.
4: But I've been telling you to get a vasectomy for...
0: You have been.
4: ...some years.
0: And so, yeah, there's a place by my house with a blue neon sign that says purely vasectomies.
2: Oh, my God.
0: And I trust it. No. We'll talk about it on Monday, but I'm just saying, I'm making my decision.
2: Yeah.
0: And It's just... I don't want it, man.
2: Yeah, you should. Yeah, your body, your choice.
1: Yeah. And I think if that is a responsible decision, if you know you don't want kids.
2: Yeah.
0: There we go. We'll do a party or something.
2: Yeah. I'm down. You can adopt.
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0: Coming up next, we're talking jealous friends. 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
2: Ooh, Nicasio.
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0: 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Play it.
1: You can't be friends with anybody that even has a hint of jealousy towards your life. Jealousy is poison. It starts small, but it grows. And the truth is, a jealous friend will clap for you in public, but secretly hope you fall in private.
0: I mean, that's 1,000% true. I see nothing wrong with the statement made by her. I had a friend, I talked about this before on the show, I had a friend and his wife came up to me. They came up to what? It was my first headline comedy show ever, about a year ago. And she came up to me after the show and she was like, oh, that was, you did good tonight. I'm not going to lie. I was really hoping you fell flat on your face. Like,
2: oh my God.
0: I was really hoping to see that. But you did good. And I was like, well, why would you hope that?
3: And why would you tell you that?
2: Yes.
0: She was drunk.
3: The truth, sir.
0: Wow. Yeah. So, I mean, I agree with this, man. I mean, I keep a very small circle in general, but if I feel like if I felt that jealousy, I would push that person away from me.
3: You never feel that from Nicasio? Because I feel like he talks a lot of smack about anytime you bring up a friend that's not him. Don't you feel like there's a little bit of that?
0: Nicasio's jealous with the fact that he wants to be my boyfriend.
3: Well, yeah, he gives his time to someone else.
0: But like with like work stuff, no.
3: Okay.
0: Boyfriend stuff, I get it. Who doesn't want me to be their boyfriend? But I don't know. I mean, Serena, thoughts?
2: No, I agree. And I think it takes time to find your people too. Like, I do think I'm in a good place where my circle of friends, like, they've been my friends for over 10 years. So. Yeah.
0: Plus, and you, as you grow, you outgrow people.
2: Yes.
0: You get different ideas of where you want to be and how you see your life versus where they see theirs. I mean, that's just it's what it is.
4: When we're talking about, like, family stuff, I feel like, and I don't know, I mean, Tino, tell me if I'm wrong.
0: Okay.
4: But for the whole time I've been here on this show, I feel like Matt is very jealous of Serena's family and her dynamic of, like, you know,
0: what?
4: Marriage.
0: I've never felt that once.
4: I felt that, like, because he's always putting her down and putting her husband down. And I'm like, yo, what are you doing?
3: That's you. You're talking about yourself.
4: No, but it's just like, Serena.
0: Serena has a confused face right now.
4: Serena, right?
2: I feel like you constantly put my husband down.
3: Thank you.
4: Well, I mean, I feel like he could do better, but that's just something else.
2: He's doing fine.
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7: Well, traffic still moving a bit slow. I-25 near the construction zone. You're going to want to watch your speed in both directions going through there. And west on I-40 as you approach Coors, you're going to see a little bit of a slowdown. Also still dealing with some congestion westbound Alameda near Coors. South of town right now, I-25 between Albuquerque and Los Lunas. Don't see any problems in either direction.
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31: How do you wash your body? 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
2: Yeah, yes. Loofah. And it, I mean, the soap just comes off that so good. Yes.
31: Yeah. I'm team loofah as well.
0: Matt, what are your thoughts?
3: I use hands. I'm a hand guy.
0: Yeah.
3: I don't know. I lather
0: do you,
3: up.
0: Okay, well, if you're I using lather. Your hands, I understand. But in that case, you have to go in order because you're not going to wash your ass first and then come back to your face, right? Like, you have to go down?
3: No, I'm an ass to face guy.
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0: Most random thing maybe that you've stolen back in the day as a kid. 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Kids, don't be stealing.
2: I used to steal thongs because I wasn't allowed to wear them.
0: Like from Victoria's Secret?
2: No, they're like Walmart. Like,
0: places. Oh my God, Walmart thongs.
4: Oh yeah, those are
0: walking around.
4: Yeah.
0: Those have been worn before.
4: And those are big and tall thongs.
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1: Coming up next. All right, so our listener Jenna is mad at her husband for embarrassing their son at a baseball game. Mm. I don't know if it's really embarrassing, though. Maybe a teachable moment. We'll have Serena read the DM, and then you can be the judge. Listener therapy is

0: Are you coming in or what?
1: All right, y'all. So Jenna is mad at her husband for embarrassing their son at a baseball game. I feel like this could have possibly been a teachable moment, but I don't know the full story if we're being honest. So let's have Serena read the DM that Jenna sent, and then we can talk about it. It's listener therapy. It's Tino Gochino Radio. Go ahead.
2: My husband coaches our 10-year-old son in Little League. He's a very shy and sensitive kid, but he loves to play baseball. So my husband volunteers to coach him this year. Last night at his game, my son wasn't listening to my husband when he was out on the field. So instead of waiting until after the game to say something to him, my husband called timeout and took my son out of the game in the middle of the inning and talked to him right there. My son was so embarrassed that he started crying in the dugout and now says he doesn't want to play anymore. I told my husband he shouldn't have pulled him in the middle of the game, and he said that our son needed to learn a lesson. Is it worth it to destroy our son's love of baseball?
3: I did this the other day.
1: I was right. This is a teachable moment.
2: Maybe you're not a good coach to your son. Maybe you're a good coach, but only because your son probably doesn't want to listen to you all the time. Like, he has to listen to you in every aspect, and now it's this, so maybe he needs a different coach.
1: No, that's crazy. Y'all are defending the kid.
3: It's insane.
1: And that's why teach the kid. The coach is doing the coach's job. He's coaching.
3: And that's why a lot of parents don't develop pros.
1: Hold on. let's talk to our producer, Matt, who is a coach of all three of his kids' teams.
4: Yeah, you don't go take a position player out in the middle of the game, in the middle of the inning, let alone, and embarrass him. Everybody's watching. He makes that walk of shame back the dugout. That's demoralizing. That's a terrible thing to do as a coach. You do discipline him. You talk to him about it in between innings or after the game. Maybe don't start him. Don't let him play the next game or something. But you don't embarrass him during the game.
3: Bro, the other day my kid was crying. Granted, he's only in T-ball. He's 4 years old. Uh-huh. But he was crying. He was throwing his glove down. Everyone else was there to practice. I said, you're going to get out there and you're going to play. We did not come all the way over here so I can coach someone else's kid. Mm-hmm. And he was like, no, I'm not listening. I said, okay, cool. So he started crying. I said, look, kids, look at my son crying. Look at him. And he's like, stop doing that, Daddy. Stop doing that.
4: Wow.
3: It is what it is. I'm sorry.
4: You're a terrible coach and father.
3: He's gonna respect me later on, and he's going to be a pro.
4: Not with those jeans.
1: What are those? Jordache? what type of jeans are we talking? Let's take it to the phones and see what Lisa thinks about it. Next.
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3: Yeah.
4: All right, so Jenna reached out because she's upset with her husband for embarrassing their son at a baseball game. I guess her son is 10 years old. He's in Little League, super shy, like sensitive kid, but he loves baseball. And at their game last night, I guess he wasn't listening to her husband. Again, he's the coach. And so he decided to go out on the field, grab him, talk to him, made a whole thing about it. The son was embarrassed. Now he wants to quit. And Jenna agrees, like it was, he shouldn't have done that. But the dad is saying, what are you talking about? Like, if he's doing bad, that's my job as a coach to teach him right from wrong and, you know, try and get him on track so we can win the damn game. Lisa, thoughts?
5: Okay, these are my thoughts, and I have several, honestly. But the first and foremost thing is he treated him worse than he would another player. He acted like a bully. And the father needs to learn a lesson in self-control and building his child's self-esteem and should never coach anything ever again.
6: And it's also safe to say that this kid will never be as good as he should be.
3: My husband did that to our son publicly, then I'm publicly pulling my husband and yelling at him.
0: Oh my God. Toxic all around.
6: I disagree.
5: Serena.
0: I just heard that Serena said publicly. That's all I heard.
6: I'm putting you in school.
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24: 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And I didn't know it was going to all happen at the same time, I must say. 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

0: They always say you can't stop a hustler, and I guess that's the case in Diddy's situation. This man's making money behind bars, dude. Let's talk about it. What did he do? It's tea time. It's Tino Cochino Radio. Serena will tell us.
1: He just sold one of his luxury Miami mansions for $55 million. Yeah. It's the waterfront home on Star Island, and he actually bought it from Gloria Estefan, which I thought was kind of cool. But he owns the house right next door, and that's the house I got raided. So I'm like, why wouldn't... I feel like I wouldn't want that memory. I would sell the house.
2: Sell them both, yeah.
1: I got raided. Yeah.
0: That's crazy. $55 million. Mm-hmm.
1: But they showed pictures. I thought it was cool because when I went to Miami last year, I'm like, hey, I saw that. Like, I remember seeing those houses. Yeah.
2: He paid $70 million for it, so...
3: Yeah, I was going to say, he lost on it.
0: Damn, that's still crazy. I mean, I've learned that, like, my dream home... is right around 2.5, like when I Zillow search. Yeah. I mean, I don't live in that, but I'm saying, like, you know when you see a house, like when you were a kid, you're like, wow, I want to live in that. Yeah. Like, now as an adult, when I look at a house, and I'm like, damn, I want to live in that. When I look up everything, it's around 2.5, and I'm just like, how do you get that?
2: I have no idea.
0: Triple technically, income. You don't need 2.5 because you just got to put whatever down, but you got to be able to afford the payments.
2: Yeah.
0: But still, even when you think about a $55 million home.
2: I think you have to be an accident attorney.
0: They're the ones that can afford billboards.
2: Yes.
3: Or you just keep selling your house and turning equity. Tino, you can do it. You don't have no kids, so no one really has to stay here grounded. You can just keep turning equity, keep moving.
0: We got more coming up next on Gary Vee Show. listen, dude, rapper or not, I'm not rapper. Well, he used to rap.
3: Who?
0: Hitmaker.
3: Yeah.
0: Well, when he went by Youngberg. But now he's produced, you know, hits for everybody. He was in an interview and spoke out on women.
1: Oh, God.
0: Duh. And he said that he believes no women are genuine and that everything is transactional.
1: Who hurt him?
0: We're going to see. Oh, see, I mean, Serena hasn't even heard it yet and she's mad.
3: Crazy.
0: We're going to listen to it next.
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0: mega producer, hit maker.
1: Yeah.
0: Formerly Young Berg. You know, this guy's been around for years, doing it, giving everybody hits, had hits of his own. Mm-hmm. He was in an interview and he said that he believes no women are genuine and everything is transactional.
2: Oh, dang.
3: I don't think no women is like genuine.
4: Okay.
3: I think a genuine relationship is when you find somebody that y'all meet on a common ground of having nothing and y'all build something together. That's really genuine. Like, everything transactional.
5: Have you ever been married?
3: No.
5: So I made this comment that marriage is for old people and poor people.
3: True.
5: Man, see, and I got a lot of flack for that because I feel like when you're in those areas, it works. That's real love.
0: Okay. I agree with him.
1: Wow.
4: I disagree.
0: Not about the women being all pieces of crap, but about marriage being...
1: For old people and poor people?
0: Yeah.
1: But you were young and not poor and you got married.
0: Yeah, and well, when it was all done, I'm still not through the divorce and it's still financially affecting me.
1: Yeah, that's true. Mm-hmm.
0: If it was love and all just love, then we wouldn't be fighting over money.
1: That's true. It's just the wrong person.
4: Yes, I agree.
0: But again,
2: I don't think so.
4: I think, okay, for what he's saying, for his situation, I understand because he already has all this money. And if I had all that money, I would be, I guess, cautious and also like, do you really like me or do you just want my money? So I get from his perspective, but to say women are transactional, it's like, no, like you are surrounding yourself in that environment with women who are looking for something.
0: Transactional doesn't necessarily have to mean money. Like, what if, is he wrong? Like, if a guy wants to get with a hot girl, why does he want that? Because she's hot. But so how's he going to get that? He's got to do something to get that. Vice versa. If the woman wants to get with a guy for he's a great guy, well, she's going to have to do something to get that, right? Like, nothing just happens to happen. Like, one person is always going to give the other one something. Isn't that a transaction?
4: Mm-hmm. I guess. I just don't like the term that he's saying it. Because, I mean, sure. Like, I was looking for a good man. And I guess...
1: You found him.
4: Yeah, but to do that, I guess I have to be a good person, too, I guess. I don't know.
1: I guess that's a transaction. Yeah. Like, I love her personality. She loves my personality. I'll be nice to her so that she's nice to me, and I guess that's a transaction, but that's also love.
0: I want to read a quote to you guys really quick.
1: Oh, no.
0: And you got to believe it because it's coming from @NoBlueprint, so you know it's real.
4: Okay.
1: Yeah, I follow that.
0: A lot of men tried giving a woman a life she never had and ended up finding out exactly why she never had it.
4: But a lot of men think it's just about money.
0: Damn, Serena, we're out of time.
4: Oh, I got it in.
0: Coming up next, we're going to talk rare jobs that pay way more money.
6: 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Yeah.

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0: If you want to make a little money, there's some rare jobs that pay way more than you would expect. Serena's got a list of them. Go ahead.
3: A crime scene cleaner.
4: Man, hell no.
5: Nope. Well,
4: how much?
3: $90,000 a year.
4: Not
3: I feel
4: enough.
3: Like that's not enough.
0: No.
4: For congealed blood?
3: I couldn't stomach that.
0: My mom always said that she wanted to be, because my mom doesn't like people, so she always wanted to work at a funeral home and do the makeup.
3: I did my mother-in-law's makeup.
0: What was the experience?
3: It was easier than I thought.
0: Yeah?
3: Because I think mentally, I thought it was going to be hard. But going in there, no, it was.
4: You had to do it at the morgue? Like,
3: yeah.
4: Was there other bodies around?
3: No, you have your own room. You're actually just in like a normal room.
0: Interesting.
4: Was it freezing? Mm-hmm.
3: It was cold in the room.
0: Was it peaceful?
3: It was peaceful. And it was with my two sisters-in-law. My two sister-in-laws, and it was actually like a nice experience. Like we were like laughing, and it was just, I don't know,
0: like a bonding moment.
3: Yes.
0: That's wild.
4: Interesting.
0: Okay. Well, I mean, I don't know how much that pays. I just threw that in to try and whatever. Let's keep it moving. What's another job that pays good?
3: A power line installer. So, and they repair it in any weather.
4: Oh, no.
3: $126,000 a year.
4: Dang.
0: That's good, but it's just very
3: scary. I feel
0: scary.
3: Like that's still not enough. Like for a job that you could be electrocuted, you could fall off of. Like,
4: yeah, but 120K is 120K.
3: I'm saying for that job, I just don't think that's enough.
0: Give me one more.
3: A court reporter. They make $127,000 a year, and they capture every word spoken in court.
4: Oh,
5: that is a crazy skill.
0: I've dealt with a bunch of those as of late, and I give them props, man. They sit there, and when it, bro, I feel bad for them. If once you start kind of going at it with a lawyer or with somebody else, they're like, hold on, I can't keep up.
5: Oh, they do.
0: Yeah. They're like, stop.
4: Imagine the stories they hear.
0: Oh,
4: you know what I mean?
0: Yeah. I can't imagine. There you go. There's a couple options if you're trying to make some extra money. Good luck, dude. It's Tino Cuccino Radio. We got more coming up next.
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1: Here at Tino Cochino Radio, we share our life. And I feel like that's why the show works in so many different cities that we're in, is because it's not a bunch of gimmicks and games. We're just kind of telling you what we're going through. And chances are a lot of you are going through it. I, Tino, forever, years, have talked about being Team No Kids. And I'm finally putting my money where my mouth is.
2: Finally.
1: I'm getting a vasectomy.
2: Yeah.
1: I think. And we're talking about it next.
0: Tino Cochino Radio. Yeah.

0: they have been talking about not wanting kids forever. It's just, I feel like how so many people know, like, yo, I'm supposed to be a parent. Mm-hmm. There's a lot of people that feel that way. Yeah. Mm-hmm. I feel like I'm not supposed to be a parent.
1: Go with that.
0: And so I'm finally to the point where I'm like, man, I'm going to be 40 next year. I'm living my best life. I don't want kids. I'm going to get a vasectomy.
1: Good.
2: Mm-hmm. I mean, you're already going to be, like you said, 40. I feel like that's a good age to kind of like know. Like, right. Uh-huh.
0: I'm not like 20 and like, oh, you never know. Like,
1: you hear people get in their early 20s. No,
0: someone just got it really young. I forgot. We just talked about it.
2: You could get it reversed, if anything, too. Huh?
1: Yeah, for like 10 grand, and there's no guarantee it works.
2: So I know somebody who, I mean, shout out to her husband because they had two kids already. He got the vasectomy. And then I don't know how many years later, I guess she was like, I want to have another baby. And he went back, redid it, and they had another baby.
0: That's crazy.
2: Wow. Yeah.
1: So you have options.
3: I was just going to say, would you do that, Tino, if you met someone like, and then you were, you know, kind of with them for like 3 to 5 years? And
0: no, because I'm already age-wise, like, I don't want to be an old dad either.
3: That's true.
0: And so I'm about, like she said, I'm about to be 40. I still feel very strongly about it. I don't want it. I'm going to do it.
3: So what if that's a deal breaker at that time after the 5-year mark? And she's like, I really want to have kids. Are you breaking up with her? Are you leaving?
0: I'm going to say, well, you knew what it was when we got here. Yeah, so feel free to take that box right there by the door and put whatever
1: to the left.
0: Put whatever I gave you in it.
1: Yep.
0: And go.
2: Just a box?
0: I'm not giving anyone anything no more. All you get is my love.
1: That's
0: no more finances.
1: Shout out.
0: So here's the thing. There's a place by my house that has a blue sign, and I see it every day when I drive home. It's a little blue sign, neon sign, and it just flashes, and it says purely vasectomies. And I'm like, that's where I gotta go. It's literally a sign, and it's just flashing at me. And Matt keeps on saying, I don't know, man. Don't trust it. I don't know, man. But it doesn't. I looked up the reviews. I spent like an hour on the website. It seems very legit. Everybody said it was painless. You, for some reason, keep telling me that I shouldn't go here, though. Why?
1: I just think you need to go to a reputable doctor, not one with a neon sign that's flashing.
0: Who's to say they're not reputable? They're promoting.
1: But a neon sign, that's what you find in massage parlors that are fun at the end.
0: Those are great.
3: Yeah. Those are great.
0: I want to talk to Matt about his experience because he got a vasectomy. I'm just looking for, you know, positive reassurance. Ooh. We'll discuss it next.
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0: Yeah. All right, so we're talking vasectomies. It's Tino Cochino, and I plan on getting one. I'm going to my consultation next week. I'm all about it. Damn. I'm excited. Mm-hmm. Our producer, Matt, got one. When was it? A few years ago?
3: Yeah, it was maybe, it was probably 8 years ago because my youngest is 8.
0: And it's painless, correct?
3: It is painless. The only thing that hurts is they put this big ass needle to numb everything into your sack.
0: Scrotum.
3: Yes, and that hurts. But then the rest of it's just like a mind F. Like,
0: mm-hmm. I would just shut my eyes. I don't want to look at anything. I just want to shut my eyes and just keep it moving.
1: The worst part, listen to music?
3: No, it's very quick.
0: It takes like 10 minutes, right?
3: Yeah, they cut a tiny little hole.
0: Yeah.
3: They pull out your vas deferens, a little tube. They cut it on two ends. Then they tie each end together. Then they burn it. They burn the ends, and that's what kind of gets you, because you see this little plume of smoke rising up out of your junk. I was like, oh my God, you can smell it.
4: I was going to ask, whatever's in there, it has to be drained out, right? So do they do that for you?
3: No. I didn't pay the extra charge.
0: I hope. Hold on, before we're done.
3: Yeah.
0: You told me off the air, but we didn't fully get into it.
3: Yeah.
0: You had somebody, a friend, that got a vasectomy, and his wife still got pregnant.
3: Yes. Yep. They had three kids. They were done. This is my next door neighbor. Mm-hmm. 4 or 5 years later after the vasectomy, we hadn't seen him in a while. We're like, what's up? She's like, I'm pregnant again. And my first reaction was like, from who?
0: She cheated. Wow.
3: No, she didn't.
1: No, the kid, you can still get pregnant.
3: The kid ended up looking exactly like him, just like their other kids. And the cool thing was, they had all boys leading up to that. They always wanted a girl. The fourth one was a girl.
4: Well, that's God's plan.
0: This is making me not want to get it.
3: Nothing's 100%. They say like one out of every 1,000 people. From Jurassic Park, where Jeff Goldblum goes, life finds a way. Sometimes it reconnects on its own. It's true.
0: Rest in peace, Sam Neill.
3: I know.
1: That's crazy. So
2: coming up next.
0: There is an evolutionary reason as to why women need to feel adored by their husbands.
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0: So most people, when they go out of town, what do they get to, like, represent the trip? Keychain or, like, shot glasses, right? That's the norm. Mm-hmm. I guess now there's a thing called tattooism. It's basically, like, wherever you go, you get a tattoo, right?
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0: So apparently Gen Z gets more joy from seeing their pet happy than their partner.
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0: 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But I'm just telling you, when I open the door, I don't know why. You know you just do weird things. With animals?
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0: I guess.
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0: All right, so Stephanie reached out because she's getting sick of her husband forcing their daughter to play soccer. 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
4: Nice.
0: Problem is, their 13-year-old daughter wants to try other things. 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
0: Divorced couples are not living apart for this one reason.
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0: Get an apartment, live your separate spaces, yes. Then figure out the house thing. Do not stay in the same spot. 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
4: Here, let me solve it. 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

0: So let's talk about feeling adored. Not Miguel's song. That was a classic. But actually feeling that from your partner, specifically with women. There's an evolutionary reason as to why women need to feel adored by their husbands.
1: Women need one big thing from their husbands. They need a lot of things from their husbands, right? I mean, they require respect and they require responsibility, et cetera, et cetera. But the one big thing that if they don't have, it'll wreck their marriage. They need to be adored by their husbands. And the evolutionary reason for that is that women, they make a big investment. I mean, being pregnant and feeding a child, that's a huge investment, and that requires commitment and protection from the mate. And so the way that that's shown is adoration. Like, baby, I would fight a tiger for you and only you. That's adoration, right? And if they don't feel it, it's a huge problem because that signals a huge lack of commitment. And that's when a marriage really starts to falter. If they don't feel the adoration, the unique adoration from the husband.
2: I bet you they feel the debit card in their hands when they're swiping it every day.
0: Serena, what are your thoughts?
3: No, I agree. And then I especially feel that I feel like my husband's always loved me, but after I had his children, I think like his love just grew, and I think like that adoration came even more intense.
4: Yes, when you hold your baby for the first time, you realize that your woman went through all that to make that child for you, and you have this new family. You're just that love is like exponentially bigger.
3: Especially
4: for your
3: mate. After he saw the childbirth, like he always tells me randomly, just like, there was so much blood, like everything like just, like watching you go through all that.
4: Was he by your feet or by your shoulders when he?
3: Yeah, I don't remember, Matt. There was so much going on.
2: His love grew. Did yours?
3: Yes, of course. He's my husband.
2: Oh, I know that, but I mean, people can just be married to people and still.
3: I feel like you think I hate my husband.
2: A little bit.
0: No, he's hoping you hate your husband.
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0: I came across an observation that is mind-blowing when you actually think about it. And men aren't going to like it if they've ever felt jealous of a man talking to their woman. Does that make sense?
3: Yes.
2: Yeah.
0: Okay, I'm going to share it with you next.
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0: I came across this post, and when you actually just think about it, it is kind of mind-blowing, okay? And a lot of guys probably won't like this, but it's just real if you think about it. Have you ever seen a guy before and thought, oh, I don't want my girl talking to him? Like he seems like he could...
1: pull my girl?
0: Yeah, a little bit. Have you ever felt that
2: Matt,
0: in your life?
2: Matt does that to me, yeah.
0: Oh, wow.
1: I can pull your girl?
2: No, he...
0: So the post says, listen, if you think your girl's going to leave you for another man, you're gay. Because that means you think he's cute. That's real.
3: Oh, my God.
0: You ever thought about it like that?
3: Funny.
0: You feel some type of way because you're like, yo, that's
1: an attractive man.
0: He look good. Damn, she might like him. But that means you can admit that he's sexy.
2: I thought you were going to say, like, if you think your girl will leave you for another man, you already lost her.
3: Or maybe you should step it up.
0: But this is a physical thing. If like,
1: this is purely, about for Serena? Like, if you saw your husband Paul talking to some woman, would you feel differently if it was like a really attractive woman versus some of you're like, oh, that's not going to be a
0: thing. Look at her face. She don't give a damn.
3: My husband loves me. I know he would never cheat on me.
0: He knows you love him too, but he forbids you from doing a Chris Brown meet and greet. Talk to me.
3: Oh, because he knows.
0: Even that, you heard the
2: oh my God.
0: You heard the
4: Radio.
0: In 2026, I feel like guys don't know how to approach women anymore. And we've seen studies and talked about it where it says women want to be approached by men.
2: Yeah,
0: so guys, how do you do it? Came across this. Want to share it with you and see if it might help. Next.
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0: I have a buddy that is in the Gen Z crowd, and he asked me a while back. He's like, bro, how do you like hit on girls, or what do you do? And I'm like, what do you mean? He's like, I just don't know. I don't get any attention from women, and I don't know how to approach them. Right. And it's a whole thing. Like, there's studies that say Gen Z doesn't know how to date because of just the way they communicate online. There's no in-person activity. Mm-hmm. So how do you approach a woman without her going batshit crazy on you? Serena's gonna tell us.
3: Okay, so first step, there's a 5-second rule, which means you have exactly 5 seconds to move. Do not hesitate, because your logical brain will kick in and create fake scenarios and paralyze you with overthinking.
4: Oh my God.
5: So just go for it.
3: Yes.
5: Basically, when you see someone you like.
0: That makes sense. I agree with that. Because the worst they can do is tell you no.
3: Right. Yes.
4: Like the other day, I told a girl, she was walking out of the gym. I said, excuse me. She turned around. Yes. And I was like, you're super beautiful.
0: Why would you do that? You're in a relationship.
4: But I turned around and I walked inside. She stood there because I saw her from the inside through the window.
5: Well, because you creeped her out. No, she didn't want to go in anymore.
4: And she was just like, wow. Like, he just said I was beautiful and then walked off. Like, he's not going to ask me for anything. And so next time I see her,
3: we're going to have this connection.
4: You know what I'm saying?
0: Why are you making these connections? Your girl and baby are at home.
4: I know. Jesus Christ. Here's the fridge. The fridge. Fridge.
5: Protecting the snacks.
0: Are there any other tips, or that's it?
3: Yes. No. Number 2, lead with absolute body language. Before you even open your mouth, make sure your posture is right. Keep your shoulders back, stand tall, and maintain eye contact.
5: Confidence.
0: It's funny. We had a caller on the line the other day that said she broke up with somebody because they had bad posture.
5: Yeah.
0: Remember that?
5: They look like capital A because their shoulders are
3: funny.
5: Yeah,
0: that's nuts.
4: And Matt looks like a B.
0: Number 3.
5: Looks like an O.
3: Drop the cringe pickup lines.
0: Hold on. I'm not even listening. Matt said Nicasio looks like an O.
5: And I'm a capital Q.
4: That's with a capital C.
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1: Are you smarter than Nicasio? Listen, man, we hit you with a question. We even give you the multiple choice answers. Yes, all you got to do is pick the right one. This is your question today.
2: Which famous singer bought first class plane tickets for her dogs because they do not get along? Is it A, Mariah Carey, B, Doja Cat, or C, Jordan Sparks?
1: We've got Mike on the line, ready to play. He seems excited, so we'll get to it next.

0: Are you smarter than Nicasio? Let's talk to Mike. What's up, bro?
1: Hey, how you doing?
0: All good, bro. How are you?
1: I'm doing good.
0: Hell yeah. Well, look, man, this game is super easy. Nicasio gives you a question. He gives you three multiple choice answers. You pick the right one. We get you hooked up, okay?
1: Okay, sounds good.
0: Here we go.
2: Which famous singer bought first class plane tickets for her dogs because they do not get along? Is it A, Mariah Carey, B, Doja Cat, or C, Jordan Sparks?
1: I'm going to go with Mariah Carey.
2: He got it.
0: It's
2: got
0: to be. Yeah, that's a diva move right there. First class tickets for the dogs, bro. No. Have you ever flown first class, Mike?
1: No, I've never flown first class.
0: It's so expensive. It's so crazy. I have a flight coming up from Dallas to San Diego, and it's like an hour and a half flight or something like that. Mm-hmm. It was $900 to fly first class. I'm like, who does that for an hour and a half, bro?
1: I know that, though. That's crazy.
0: Listen, man, coming up next, I want to talk to you guys about my YouTube comedy special that's out.
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11: Now, he's thinking it might be his cologne. 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
16: Well, he was covering up something way worse. 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
17: What are we talking about here?
16: Oh, like, his breath was rough. Oof. His fingernails were filthy. Oof. His clothes smelled like they'd been in a gym bag for a week.
11: Oh.
16: I mean, I'm not trying to be mean, but I just felt gross after just giving him a hug goodbye. 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
9: I'm just going to say it. Okay, he tips like someone who's never worked a day in service.
10: Ooh.
9: Like, aggressively poor tipping.
11: So, wait, hold on. Let me get this straight. You ghosted him over money?
9: No. It's not about the money. First date, we get a bill, $50 for dinner. And this man leaves three crumpled up singles on the table. $3. Yeah. And our server was amazing. And Matt just, like, didn't care. So then date two, it's a cute coffee place on Central.
11: Yeah.
9: The barista makes us these, like, gorgeous lattes with that little, like, leaf design and everything. And Matt grabs his drink and walks away like she's invisible.
12: Wait. Why am I tipping a coffee shop again? Like, they literally just push buttons on a machine.
9: And there it is. That's the attitude.

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0: What up, Mancino Gochino? Listen, I'm very excited because I've been sharing my comedy journey with you guys for over 2 years now.
1: Yes, sir.
0: And it's been going amazing. We had a sold-out show in Ontario, California. We filmed the entire thing as part of my Love Bomb comedy tour. And I was about to put like the entire hour out. And then I was like, let's be real. People have a very short attention span. My name's not big enough yet in the comedy world to hold people hostage in front of their computer or phone or TV for an hour.
2: Yeah.
0: I was like, so let's slowly build this thing. I'm going to put it out 10 minutes at a time. Once a month, I'll drop 10 minutes until the end of the year, and then we'll put the whole thing out. And then hopefully by the time I put the entire thing out, we've gained some momentum from each 10-minute special.
2: Yes.
0: So the first 10 minutes is streaming now. It's called Dating in Your 40s, and it's basically just me talking about how dating, because I'm 39, but if you round up, right?
2: Yes.
0: Why dating in your 40s as a grown man just sucks at this point. And for women too, by the comments and people reaching out, it's dating in general is trash right now. And also, I touch on the reason why I don't want kids. Specifically, I give breakdowns. And, you know, I have no expectation with the video other than to organically grow it. And in the first day, we hit over 100 views. That was a win to me because I never post on YouTube. I'm new to it.
3: Yeah.
0: And so now the video is over 1,000 views, which thank you so much for that.
3: Mm-hmm.
0: I feel like what was that? Thanks, man.
2: He's saying that you were like 900 of the views. That's not true.
0: Well, is that what he said, or is that what you were saying?
2: That's what I read into.
0: You see, guys, this is why I need your help.
3: These
0: guys think I'm just watching my own thing.
2: I watched it.
0: Guys, please, listen, just do me the favor. Go watch it. It's on YouTube, and if you like it, share it. That's all it is. I'm trying to build this thing, and we've got shows coming up. I'm excited. We've been selling them out, which is even more beautiful. We've got Coachella, California coming up August 7th. I can't wait for that. I think it's almost sold out.
1: You just added one, right?
0: And we just added San Diego on the 22nd also of August at the National Lampoon Yellow Door.
3: Dang.
0: What? Yeah, so that's a really cool venue. I've never played it. I'm excited for it. So I would love to see you guys, man. TinoCochino.com for tickets. Instagram at TinoCochino. Link is in the bio. And YouTube. Go watch the 10 minutes. Spread it. And you get to, I feel like people, it's like with music. People like to say, I found this person before they were big.
2: You're on the ground floor.
0: Yeah. This is that. So if you're into comedy, you're into laughing, I would greatly appreciate it if you check it out. YouTube at Tino Cochino.

0: You can't stop a hustler. And I guess that's the case in Diddy's situation. This man's making money behind bars, dude. Mm-hmm. Let's talk about it. What did he do? It's tea time. It's Tino Cochino Radio. Serena will tell us.
1: He just sold one of his luxury Miami mansions for $55 million. Yeah. It's the waterfront home on Star Island. And he actually bought it from Gloria Estefan, which I thought was kind of cool. But he owns the house right next door, and that's the house that got raided. So I'm like, I feel like I wouldn't want that memory. I would sell the house.
2: Sell them both, yeah.
1: That got raided. Yeah.
0: That's crazy. $55 million. Mm-hmm.
1: But they showed pictures. I thought it was cool because when I went to Miami last year, I'm like, hey, I saw that. Like, I remember seeing those houses. Yeah.
2: He paid $70 million for it. So
3: yeah, I was going to say, he lost on it.
0: Damn, that's still crazy. I mean, I've learned that, like, my dream home is right around 2.5, like when I Zillow search. Yeah. I mean, I don't live in that, but I'm saying, like, you know when you see a house, like when you were a kid, you're like, wow, I want to live in that. Yeah. Like now as an adult, when I look at a house and I'm like, damn, I want to live in that. When I look up everything, it's around 2.5. And I'm just like, how do you get that?
2: I have no idea.
0: Triple I mean, technically, income. You don't need 2.5 because you just got to put whatever down, but you got to be able to afford the payments.
2: Yeah.
0: But still, even when you think about a $55 million home.
2: I think you have to be an accident attorney.
0: Or you just, with billboards.
2: Yes.
3: Or you just keep selling your house and turning equity. Tino, you can do it. You don't have no kids, so no one really has to stay here grounded. You can just keep turning equity, keep moving.
0: We got more coming up next on Gary Vee Show. Listen, dude, rapper or not, I'm not rapper. Well, he used to rap.
3: Who?
0: Hitmaker. Yeah. Or when he went by Youngberg. But now he's produced, you know, the hits for everybody. He was in an interview and spoke out on women.
1: Oh, God.
0: Duh. And he said that he believes no women are genuine and that everything is transactional.
1: Who hurt him?
0: We're gonna see. Oh, see, I mean, Serena hasn't even heard it yet and she's mad.
3: Crazy.
0: We're gonna listen to it next.
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0: pieces of crap, but about marriage being
1: for old people and poor people.
0: Yeah.
1: But you were young and not poor, and you got married.
0: Yeah, and well, when it was all done, I'm still not through the divorce, and it's still financially affecting me.
1: Yeah, that's true.
0: Mm-hmm. If it was love and all just love, then we wouldn't be fighting over money.
2: That's true.
1: It's just the wrong person.
3: Yes, I agree.
0: But again,
2: I don't think so.
3: I think, for what he's saying, for his situation, I understand because he already has all this money. And if I had all that money, I would be, I guess, cautious and also like, do you really like me or do you just want my money? So I get from his perspective, but to say women are transactional, it's like, no, like you are surrounding yourself in that environment with women who are looking for something.
0: Transactional doesn't necessarily have to mean money. Like, what if, is he wrong? Like, if a guy wants to get with a hot girl, why does he want that? Because she's hot. But so how's he going to get that? He's got to do something to get that. Vice versa, if the woman wants to get with a guy for he's a great guy, well, she's going to have to do something to get that, right? Like, nothing just happens to happen. Like, one person is always going to give the other one something. Isn't that a transaction?
3: Mm-hmm. I guess. I just don't like the term that he's saying it. Because, I mean, sure, like, I was looking for a good man, and I guess...
1: You found him.
3: Yeah, but to do that, I guess I have to be a good person too, I guess. I don't know.
1: That's a transaction. Yeah. Like, I love her personality. She loves my personality. I'll be nice to her so that she's nice to me, and I guess that's a transaction, but that's also love.
0: I want to read a quote to you guys really quick.
1: Oh, no.
0: And you got to believe it because it's coming from @NoBlueprint, so you know it's real.
1: Okay, yeah, I follow that.
0: A lot of men tried giving a woman a life she never had and ended up finding out exactly why she never had it.
3: But a lot of men, I think it's just about money.
0: Damn, Serena, we're out of time.
3: Oh, I got it in.
0: Coming up next, we're going to talk rare jobs that pay way more money. Casino Radio. Yeah.

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1: I used to think about immature things. You know, like, do you love me? Do you want me? Are you gonna call me like you said you would? Is this really your real phone number?

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Thorough as f- don't need your jazz. 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Zodiac sign, it must be a Gemini moon, cause we about to go half. Mistakenly, nobody been in a bag, but how many bodies done been in her?

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3: Yeah.
0: Hey, if you want to make a little money, there's some rare jobs that pay way more than you would expect. Serena's got a list of them. Go ahead.
1: A crime scene cleaner.
4: Man, hell no.
5: Nope.
4: Well,
5: how
4: much?
1: $90,000 a year.
4: I feel like
1: that's not enough.
4: No.
5: For enough. Congealed blood?
1: I couldn't stomach that.
0: My mom always said that she wanted to be, because my mom doesn't like people, so she always wanted to work at a funeral home and do their makeup.
1: I did my mother-in-law's makeup.
0: What was the experience?
1: It was easier than I thought.
0: Yeah?
1: Because I think mentally, I thought it was going to be hard. But going in there, no, it was.
4: You had to do it at the morgue, like.
1: Yeah.
4: Was there other bodies around?
1: No, you have your own room. You're actually just in like a normal room.
0: Interesting.
4: Was it freezing?
1: It was cold in the room.
0: Was it peaceful?
1: It was peaceful, and it was with my two sisters-in-law. My two sister-in-laws, and it was actually like a nice experience. Like we were like laughing, and it was just, I don't know,
0: like a bonding moment.
1: Yes.
0: That's wild.
4: Interesting.
0: Okay. Well, I don't know how much that pays. I just threw that in to try and. Whatever. Let's keep it moving. What's another job that pays good?
1: A power line installer. So, and they repair it in any weather.
4: Oh, no.
1: $126,000 a year.
4: Dang.
0: That's good, but it's just very
1: scary. I feel
0: scary.
1: Like that's still not enough. Like for a job that you could be electrocuted, you could fall off you can, of. Like,
4: yeah, but $120K is $120K.
1: I'm saying for that job, I just don't think that's enough.
0: Give me one more.
1: A court reporter. They make $127,000 a year, and they capture every word spoken in court.
4: Oh,
5: that
4: man.
5: Is a crazy skill.
0: I've dealt with a bunch of those as of late, and I give them props, man. They sit there, and when it, bro, I feel bad for them. If once you start kind of going at it with a lawyer or with somebody else, they're like, hold on, I can't keep up.
5: Oh, they do that?
0: Yeah. They're like, stop.
4: Imagine the stories they hear.
0: Oh,
4: you know what I mean?
0: Yeah. They can't imagine. Well, there you go. There's a couple options if you're trying to make some extra money. Good luck, dude. It's Tino Cochino Radio. We got more coming up mañana. Thanks for listening today. We appreciate it.
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11: What did you guys do for your first date?
12: He asked me if I'd ever been to his church. He was like, it's casual. Want to come see it? And it was beautiful. It felt peaceful.
11: He's bringing Jesus to date one. Like, I ain't mad at that.
13: She's smart. She's beautiful. She's got this career. She's confident. She's everything.
11: And that's a bad thing?
13: No, it's just, I'm not like her. Like, I work a regular job at a tire shop. 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I'm not, you know, like the guy someone like her dreams about.
11: 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She went out with you. Doesn't that mean me something?
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12: 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I'm looking for real, and you are.
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0: All right, so Stephanie reached out because she's getting sick of her husband forcing their daughter to play soccer. 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
0: Problem is, their 13-year-old daughter wants to try other things. 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
1: Si.
0: We call it Battle of the Rosa. Where love is tested, trust is questioned, and today somebody's recipe might have a secret ingredient. We've got Carolina on the line. Carolina, tell me about your boyfriend Manuel and why you think he's cheating on you.
2: Tino, my man has suddenly become a chef.
0: Maybe you don't cook enough.
1: Oh, why?
2: Because he's gained too much weight.
0: Body shaming. Yeah. Okay, it's okay. Tell me the problem with this.
2: 3 months ago, he couldn't even cook ramen. And now, he's making homemade tamales.
0: Ay, those aren't beginner level.
2: He's watching cooking videos, buying special ingredients.
0: Something's definitely cooking. Tell me more.
2: I found out he wants to take the tamales to work.
0: Oh, wow. He doesn't even let you eat them? Okay. I mean, maybe he just loves his coworkers.
2: No, just one woman. Her name is Vanessa.
3: Oh, he's trying to use a masa to get some panza.
0: Oh. You know, if it rhymes with esa, the masa's weta.
1: Mushy.
0: Okay, so why is he taking him to Vanessa? What's the deal with Vanessa?
2: He says that she appreciates good cooking, and all I do is complain.
0: I mean, technically, you're complaining about him right now, no?
2: Well, maybe if you put more masa.
0: Aye! Well, this is what we're going to do. Since he thinks he's a professional chef, we're going to call him, and we're going to tell him that we're hosting an amateur cooking competition. And that one of his coworkers nominated him because they said his tamales are incredible. And then I'll make up some bullshit. We'll take it from there. And we'll try and catch him in the act, okay?
2: Okay.
0: We're calling Manuel next on Battle of the Rosas.
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3: Welcome back to Battle of the Rosas. It's the dirtiest, nastiest, most toxica. What's it called?
4: Segment?
3: Novela. Segment. PPM friendly. Everybody knows the terminology. Yeah. To ever hit the radio. We're glad to be here. We have Carolina on the line who feels that her boyfriend Manuel is cheating because 3 months ago he couldn't cook beef jerky and now he's making homemade tamales.
4: Ooh.
3: Okay, so you want us to call and confront him, correct?
5: Sí.
3: Now you're aware if we catch him cheating, it's on you to either stay or go. And most of the time, the girls always stay.
5: We'll figure that out when we get to it.
6: Sounds interesting.
7: FBI, open up!
3: Oh my God. Okay, no matter what happened there. Let's call Manuel. We're going to tell him that we work for the Latino Food Festival. And we're going to tell him that it's for husbands and wives only. Now, you guys aren't married. It's just boyfriend, correct?
5: Yeah, Federal. We've been dating for 10 years.
3: Yeah, you're Mexican, all right?
6: Oh, that's the problem.
3: Okay, so we're going to tell him that it's for serious couples only. And if he says, okay, it's all good, and he invites you to be his co-chef or whatever they call it, then beautiful. But if he wants to bring the woman you claim he's been cooking tamales for, Vanessa, I think we're going to have a serious issue. Are you ready?
5: Yes.
8: Hola.
3: Hola. Is this Manuel?
8: Yeah.
3: ¿Qué pasó, compa? This is Tino. I'm with the Latino Arts and Food Festival 2026. And you are nominated by a co-worker to come in and show off your cooking skills at our amateur cooking competition. What's it sound like?
8: Weird. But why?
3: Why is it weird? I thought you were a good cook. You make tamales, no?
8: I mean, yes, but that's for a different purpose.
3: Listen. Your coworkers think you're phenomenal at cooking. You can win a $500 prize. It's a beautiful thing. Plus, you get to spend quality time with your partner because it's a husband and wife competition. I understand you're not married, but you've been with your girlfriend for, 10 years, no?
8: Calm down. It's not married.
3: Common law, no.
6: Not married.
3: Do you want in on this or not? I think it's a beautiful opportunity for you to do something fun with your girlfriend and also make a little extra money.
8: Does it have to be my girlfriend? Or can it be my other friend?
3: I mean, it's four couples. Who's the other friend?
8: Oh, her name is Vanessa.
5: You motherfucker, I knew it!
8: What is going on?
5: I knew you were cheating!
8: Carolina, it is not like that. It's just that Vanessa, she likes my tamales and my super burrito, too.
5: You mean your taquito?
6: Mini chimi.
8: You said you love the crema.
5: Now you're just being disgusting.
8: Vanessa likes it.
6: Oh, my.
5: Be honest. Why don't you cook for me?
8: Because the way to a woman's heart is to her stomach, but for you, it just stays in your stomach.
6: Oh, my God.
5: Look who's talking, gordo.
8: Vanessa doesn't body shame me. I'm only 200 pounds. Sure, I'm 5'2", but who cares?
3: The longest script ever. Like, none of those lines were in there. All right, I'm done with this one. Thanks.
6: Thanks,
3: yeah, this is not the best one we've done. It's okay. It's all fake. Doesn't matter. This has been Battle of the Rosas.
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16: Here's a Kid Laroi about American rap.
24: I just like what they was talking about, and I liked the way that they were expressing themselves, I guess. And I really took that, you know, with whatever I was going through, with whatever I was feeling, and I thought, okay, I'm gonna make this type of music because this is what I guess feel like I could connect to.
16: Ghosted her because she isn't plus size anymore? She lost a lot of weight?
25: Wow.
26: I love plus size ladies. You know, I call them my squishies. I don't know. There's just something about, like, the extra curves, and it just does it for me. You know, like, they're just funner, you know?
25: Like, for when you're getting it on?
26: Like, I mean, I love hugging them. Like, the really big bear hugs.
25: Awesome.
26: There's more to hold on to. There's more cushion. Like, I don't know. It's been my thing forever, and I guess I was just expecting that from Katrina.
25: Serious right now? I used to weigh like 300 pounds, and I've worked so hard to get healthy and lose it. I mean, honestly, I'm hurt. I really like Aaron. He's smart, and he's funny, and he's super handsome, but, I mean, I'm not going to gain it back just to be a squishy.

0: Life with Dr. Sanjay Gupta.
1: As a parent, when you send your kid off to school in the morning, you know that they're going to be learning, they're going to be spending time with their friends. But a new study out of UCSF found adolescents are spending an average of 70 minutes of their school day on their phones. Now, some kids will say they need their phones to help with schoolwork, but this study found that they were spending the vast majority of their screen time on TikTok, Instagram, and Snapchat, not really apps that you're going to be turning to for homework help. Now, the study's lead author said, "Don't blame kids for using their phones at school. Teach them how to resist them. Focus on what they'd get by putting them aside rather than what you're taking away. Explain how phones could hurt their academic performance, and also remind them of this. Nothing takes the place of real face-to-face friendships." I'm Dr. Sanjay Gupta, helping you live a better life.
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0: Men with the biggest hearts attract the most draining, disloyal, disrespectful, and difficult women. Now, that's not a statement.
1: No, that's just facts.
0: I don't know. I found this. Well, Nicasio found this. Yeah. I don't want to take credit. I haven't heard it yet. Nicasio found this. He wants us to talk about it, but we got to listen to it first.
2: This is why when you have a big heart, you have to focus on what you know instead of what you feel. Because one thing about people with big hearts, they feel a lot. And you feel like they will do better next time. You feel like trying again. You feel like giving more chances. You feel like people are just like you. And so you keep doing things and getting yourself in trouble, you know, digging your own hole. People will know that you are so forgiving and so nice and so kind that they will keep doing things because they know that you're going to forgive them and let it slide.
0: I agree with this. This is true. I talk about it all on my dating podcast this week a ton. And it's basically just, I mean, we talk about it a ton on the show. People will show you who they are. And that's the problem. You'll find you'll end up with a manipulator, and they will take that and use it against you.
3: I love how they said people, and Nicasio just heard women.
1: Well, no, because
4: that's true.
3: Yeah,
1: it's like if a girl sees a guy too soft, she in the back of her head, she's like, "Oh, I already got one over him. I can step all over him, and he's not going to do nothing."
5: When's the last time you went on a date with a woman?
1: Matt, that's not your girlfriend. Matt, do you think you have a big heart?
5: I do have a big heart.
1: Yeah. And who runs a household in your house? Just answer that. Answer it.
5: Depends on what we're talking
3: about. Also, it said, hang on. Because it said attracts disloyal women. I don't think that your wife is disloyal.
5: I don't think so either.
1: No, he knows of.
3: Oh my gosh.
0: Why is your life so perfect?
1: It's not perfect. It's just easy. Like this thing that we call life is easy.
0: Guys, go listen to the podcast this week. It talks a lot about this, and I would love your thoughts on it too. I have a woman that actually reached out. Basically, she found out like 20 years into the marriage that her husband was gay.
3: Oh my gosh.
0: The whole thing is crazy. Go listen this week to my dating podcast.

0: A record percent of men are delaying fatherhood. 43% of first-time dads are now over 35.
1: Wow. Dang.
0: Kind of crazy, right? I saw another study that said more people currently for the first time ever are having babies in their 40s versus their 20s.
1: Yeah, I saw that too. I think it's just...
0: Gen Z don't know how to hook up.
2: Yeah, they don't.
3: They have no idea. They're like, what do you do?
2: Or are they too broke?
1: Yeah, I was going to say that. I think so it's...
3: Expensive. Man, it if you need money to hook up, you ain't
2: I need to have kids.
1: Yeah, oh, yeah, I think that's where it's coming. I think everything's just so expensive and people are being more like responsible.
2: Yeah.
0: You're actually thinking about it?
1: Mm-hmm. I think they're thinking about it. They're like, there's more people chasing like careers and yeah, I don't think it's a bad thing.
0: This list specifically says people are spending more time in school, marrying later, building careers, and navigating a higher cost of living than previous generations. For many couples, delaying parenthood has become less of a choice and more of an economic reality.
2: Yeah, I mean, my little brother, he's like in his early 20s, and bro, he does not, and he has a girlfriend too. They do not think about kids whatsoever. They're talking about marriage versus kids. They don't care about kids right now. It's crazy to think that way.
0: I don't think I've talked about this on the radio yet, but this is the teaser, and I'll talk about this on Monday.
2: Oh.
0: I'm getting a vasectomy.
1: Finally! Oh, wow.
0: I'm doing it. I've been screaming out that I'm team no kids.
2: Yeah.
0: And everyone's always like, well, you never know. Maybe one day.
4: But I've been telling you to get a vasectomy for...
0: You have been.
4: ...some years.
0: And so, yeah, there's a place by my house with a blue neon sign that says purely vasectomies.
2: Oh, my God.
0: And I trust it. No. We'll talk about it on Monday, but I'm just saying, I'm making my decision.
2: Yeah.
0: And It's just... I don't want it, man.
2: Yeah, you should. Your body, your choice.
1: Yeah. And I think if that is a responsible decision, if you know you don't want kids.
2: Yeah.
0: There we go. We'll do a party or something.
2: Yeah. I'm down. You can adopt.
5: It's Tino Casino Radio, baby.
0: Coming up next, we're talking jealous friends. Basically, according to this, they want your life and not your friendship.
4: Ooh, Nicasio. Ooh.
0: Let's talk more about it next.
5: Turn it up. New music. Yeah. 93.3 The Q.
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0: 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It's Tino Cochino Radio. Play it.
1: You can't be friends with anybody that even has a hint of jealousy towards your life. Jealousy is poison. It starts small, but it grows. And the truth is, a jealous friend will clap for you in public, but secretly hope you fall in private.
0: I mean, that's 1,000% true. I see nothing wrong with the statement made by her. I had a friend, I talked about this before on the show. I had a friend and his wife came up to me. They came up to what? It was my first headline comedy show ever, about a year ago. And she came up to me after the show and she was like, "Oh, that was, you did good tonight. I'm not going to lie. I was really hoping you fell flat on your face. Like,
2: oh my God.
0: I was really hoping to see that. But you did good." And I was like, "Well, why would you hope that?
3: And why would you tell you that?"
2: Yes.
0: She was drunk.
3: The truth, sir. Wow.
0: So, I mean, I agree with this, man. I mean, I keep a very small circle in general. But if I feel like if I felt that jealousy, I would push that person away from me.
3: You never feel that from Nicasio? Because I feel like he talks a lot of smack about anytime you bring up a friend that's not him. Don't you feel like there's a little bit of that?
0: Nicasio's jealous for the fact that he wants to be my boyfriend.
4: Well, yeah, he gives his time to someone else.
0: But like with like work stuff, no.
3: Okay.
0: Boyfriend stuff, I get it. Who doesn't want me to be their boyfriend? But I don't know. I mean, Serena, thoughts?
2: No, I agree. And I think it takes time to find your people too. Like, I do think I'm in a good place where my circle of friends, like, they've been my friends for over 10 years. So. Yeah.
0: Plus, and you, as you grow, you outgrow people.
2: Yes.
0: You get different ideas of where you want to be and how you see your life versus where they see theirs. I mean, that's just it's what it is.
4: When we're talking about, like, family stuff, I feel like, and I don't know, I mean, Tino, tell me if I'm wrong.
0: Okay.
4: But for the whole time I've been here on this show, I feel like Matt is very jealous of Serena's family and her dynamic of, like, you know,
0: what?
4: Marriage.
0: I've never felt that once.
4: I felt that, like, because he's always putting her down and putting her husband down. And I'm like, yo, what are you doing?
3: That's you. You're talking about yourself.
4: No, but it's just like, Serena.
0: Serena has a confused face right now.
4: Serena, right?
2: I feel like you constantly put my husband down.
3: Thank you.
4: Well, I mean, I feel like he could do better, but that's just something else.
2: He's doing fine.
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0: All right, Charles. 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Go ahead.
1: My husband coaches our 10-year-old son in Little League. He's a very shy and sensitive kid, but he loves to play baseball, so my husband volunteers to coach him this year. Last night at his game, my son wasn't listening to my husband when he was out on the field. So instead of waiting until after the game to say something to him, my husband called timeout and took my son out of the game in the middle of the inning and talked to him right there. My son was so embarrassed that he started crying in the dugout and now says he doesn't want to play anymore. I told my husband he shouldn't have pulled him in the middle of the game, and he said that our son needed to learn a lesson. Is it worth it to destroy our son's love of baseball?
2: I did this the other day.
0: I was right. This is a teachable moment.
1: Maybe you're not a good coach to your son. Maybe you're a good coach, but only because your son probably doesn't want to listen to you all the time. Like, he has to listen to you in every aspect, and now it's this, so maybe he needs a different coach.
0: That's crazy. Y'all are defending the kid.
2: That's insane.
0: The coach is doing the coach's job. He's coaching.
2: And that's why a lot of parents don't develop pros.
0: Let's talk to our producer, Matt, who is a coach of all three of his kids' teams.
3: Yeah, you don't go take a position player out in the middle of the game, in the middle of the inning, let alone, and embarrass him. Everybody's watching. He makes that walk of shame back of the dugout. That's demoralizing. That's a terrible thing to do as a coach. You do discipline him. You talk to him about it in between innings or after the game. Maybe don't start him. Don't let him play the next game or something. But you don't embarrass him during the game.
2: Bro, the other day, my kid was crying. Granted, he's only in T-ball. He's 4 years old. Uh-huh. But he was crying. He was throwing his glove down. Everyone else was there to practice. I said, you're going to get out there and you're going to play. We did not come all the way over here so I can coach someone else's kid. Mm-hmm. And he was like, no, I'm not listening. I said, okay, cool. So he started crying. I said, look, kids, look at my son crying. Look at him. And he's like, stop doing that, Daddy. Stop doing that.
3: Wow.
2: It is what it is. I'm sorry.
3: You're a terrible coach and father.
2: He's gonna respect me later on, and he's going to be a pro.
3: Not with those jeans.
0: What are those? Jordache? what type of jeans are we talking? Let's take it to the phones and see what Lisa thinks about it. Next.
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0: All right, so Jenna reached out because she's upset with her husband for embarrassing their son at a baseball game. I guess her son is 10 years old. He's in Little League, super shy, like sensitive kid, but he loves baseball. And at their game last night, I guess he wasn't listening to her husband. Again, he's the coach. And so he decided to go out on the field, grab him, talk to him, made a whole thing about it. The son was embarrassed. Now he wants to quit. And Jenna agrees, like it was, he shouldn't have done that. But the dad is saying, what are you talking about? Like, if he's doing bad, that's my job as a coach to teach him right from wrong and, you know, try and get him on track so we can win the damn game. Lisa, thoughts?
1: Okay, these are my thoughts, and I have several, honestly. But the first and foremost thing is he treated him worse than he would another player. He acted like a bully. Mm-hmm. And the father needs to learn a lesson in self-control and building his child's self-esteem and should never coach anything ever again.
2: And it's also safe to say that this kid will never be as good as he should be.
3: My husband did that to our son publicly, then I'm publicly pulling my husband and yelling at him.
0: Oh, my God. Toxic all around.
2: Hey, I disagree.
1: Serena.
0: I just heard that Serena said publicly. That's all I heard.
2: I'm putting you in school.
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0: 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Tino, Serena, Matt, and our co-host Nicasio, who is feeling very regretful because he took his girl to a concert. 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Yes, until you realize that it was Chris Brown and he's never heard her scream this way in his entire life.
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7: Now, he's thinking it might be his cologne, like it was just way too strong.
19: Well, he was covering up something way worse. I mean, he had really, really, really bad hygiene. Like, he smelled bad.
20: What are we talking about here?
19: Oh, like, his breath was rough. Oof. His fingernails were filthy. Oof. His clothes smelled like they'd been in a gym bag for a week.
7: Oh.
19: I mean, I'm not trying to be mean, but I just felt gross after just giving him a hug goodbye. It seemed, he seems like a very sweet guy, but I just can't.

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1: Today, Darren reached out because he does not want to be a parent to his girlfriend's son. I guess they got into a really big argument about it because she told him that he needs to be more of a father figure in her son's life. But again, he's like, well, that's not really my kid. I don't want to
2: step on any parent. Toes.
1: Yeah, yeah. In fact. Iris is on the line.
3: Say he does start disciplining the child. Later on down the line, maybe he disciplines him like too harsh and he's going to become upset later, you know?
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3: Exactly.
1: Oh, wow. 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Go ahead, ladies.
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1: 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I'm bored.
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7: So you ghosted her because she isn't plus size anymore? She lost a lot of weight?
4: Wow.
8: I love plus size ladies. You know, I call them my squishies. I don't know. There's just something about like the extra curves and it just does it for me. You know, like they're just funner, you know?
9: Like for when you're getting it on?
8: I mean, I love hugging them. Like the really big bear hugs.
9: That's awesome.
8: There's more to hold on to. There's more cushion. Like, I don't know. It's been my thing forever, and I guess I was just expecting that from Katrina.
10: Serious right now? I used to be like 300 pounds, and I've worked so hard to get healthy and lose it. I mean, honestly, I'm hurt. I really like Darren. He's smart, and he's funny, and he's super handsome, but, I mean, I'm not going to gain it back just to be a squishy.

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0: They always say you can't stop a hustler. And I guess that's the case in Diddy's situation. This man's making money behind bars, dude. Let's talk about it. What did he do? It's tea time. It's Tino Cochino Radio. Serena will tell us.
1: He just sold one of his luxury Miami mansions for $55 million. Yeah. It's the waterfront home on Star Island. And he actually bought it from Gloria Estefan, which I thought was kind of cool. But he owns the house right next door, and that's the house that got raided. So I'm like, why wouldn't... I feel like I wouldn't want that memory. I would sell the house.
2: Sell them both, yeah.
1: That got raided.
0: That's crazy. $55 million. Mm-hmm.
1: But they showed pictures. I thought it was cool because when I went to Miami last year, I'm like, hey, I saw that. Like, I remember seeing those houses. Yeah.
2: He paid $70 million for it, so...
3: Yeah, I was going to say, he lost on it.
0: Damn, that's still crazy, though. I mean, I've learned that, like, my dream home... is right around 2.5, like when I Zillow search. Yeah. I mean, I don't live in that, but I'm saying, like, you know, when you see a house, like when you were a kid, you're like, wow, I want to live in that. Yeah. Like now as an adult, when I look at a house, I'm like, damn, I want to live in that. When I look up everything, it's around 2.5. And I'm just like, how do you get that?
2: I have no idea.
0: Triple technically, income. You don't need 2.5 because you just got to put whatever down, but you got to be able to afford the payments.
2: Yeah.
0: But still, even when you think about a $55 million home.
2: I think you have to be an accident attorney. They're the ones that can afford
0: the billboards.
2: Yes.
3: Or you just keep selling your house and turning equity. Tino, you can do it. You don't have no kids, so no one really has to stay here grounded. You can just keep turning equity, keep moving.
0: We got more coming up next on Gary Vee Show. listen, dude, rapper or not, I'm not rapper. Well, he used to rap.
2: Who?
0: Hitmaker. Yeah. Or when he went by Youngberg. But now he's produced, you know, hits for everybody. He was in an interview and spoke out on women.
1: Oh, God.
0: Duh. And he said that he believes no women are genuine, and that everything is transactional.
1: Who hurt him?
0: We're going to see. Oh, see, I mean, Serena hasn't even heard it yet, and she's mad.
3: Crazy.
0: We're going to listen to it next.
4: Tino Cochino Radio.

0: hitmaker producer. Hitmaker.
1: Yeah.
0: Formerly Young Berg. You know, this guy's been around for years, just doing it, giving everybody hits, had hits of his own. Mm-hmm. He was in an interview and he said that he believes no women are genuine and everything is transactional.
2: Oh, dang.
3: I don't think no women is like genuine.
4: Okay.
3: I think a genuine relationship is when you find somebody that y'all meet on a common ground of having nothing and y'all build something together. That's really genuine. Like, everything's transactional.
5: Have you ever been married?
3: No.
5: So I made this comment that marriage is for old people and poor people.
3: True.
5: Man, see, and I got a lot of flack for that because I feel like when you're in those areas, it works. That's real love.
0: I agree with him.
1: Wow.
4: I disagree.
0: Not about the women being all pieces of crap, but about marriage being...
1: For old people and poor people?
0: Yeah.
1: But you were young and not poor and you got married.
0: Yeah, and well, when it was all done, I'm still not through the divorce and it's still financially affecting me.
1: Yeah, that's true. Mm-hmm.
0: If it was love and all just love, then we wouldn't be fighting over money.
1: That's true. It's just the wrong person.
4: Yes, I agree.
0: But again...
2: I don't think so.
4: Hang on, for what he's saying, for his situation, I understand because he already has all this money. And if I had all that money, I would be, I guess, cautious and also like, do you really like me or do you just want my money? So I get from his perspective, but to say women are transactional, it's like, no, like you are surrounding yourself in that environment with women who are looking for something.
0: Transactional doesn't necessarily have to mean money. Like, what if, is he wrong? Like, if a guy wants to get with a hot girl, why does he want that? Because she's hot. But so how's he going to get that? He's got to do something to get that. Vice versa, if the woman wants to get with a guy for he's a great guy, well, she's going to have to do something to get that, right? Like, nothing just happens to happen. Like, one person is always going to give the other one something. Isn't that a transaction?
4: Mm-hmm. I guess. I just don't like the term that he's saying it. Because, I mean, sure, like, I was looking for a good man, and I guess...
1: You found him.
4: Yeah, but to do that, I guess I have to be a good person, too, I guess. I don't know.
1: I guess that's a transaction. Yeah. Like, I love her personality. She loves my personality. I'll be nice to her so that she's nice to me, and I guess that's a transaction, but that's also love.
0: I want to read a quote to you guys really quick.
1: Oh, no.
0: And you got to believe it because it's coming from @no.

0: blueprint, so you know it's real.
1: Okay.
2: Okay, yeah, I follow that.
3: A lot of men tried giving a woman a life she never had and ended up finding out exactly why she never had it.
1: But a lot of men, I think it's just about money.
3: Damn, Serena, we're out of time.
1: Oh, I got it in.
3: Coming up next, we're going to talk rare jobs that pay way more money. Well, Albuquerque's number one
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1: Yeah.
3: Hey, if you want to make a little money, there's some rare jobs that pay way more than you would expect. Serena's got a list of them. Go ahead.
1: A crime scene cleaner.
0: Man, hell no.
6: Nope. Well, how much?
1: $90,000 a year.
6: Not enough.
1: I feel like that's not enough.
0: No.
6: For congealed blood?
1: I couldn't stomach that.
3: My mom always said that she wanted to be, because my mom doesn't like people, so she always wanted to work at a funeral home and do their makeup.
1: I did my mother-in-law's makeup.
3: What was the experience?
1: It was easier than I thought.
3: Yeah?
1: Because I think mentally, I thought it was going to be hard. But going in there, no. It was...
6: You had to do
1: it
6: at the morgue? Like,
1: yeah.
6: Was there other bodies around?
1: No. You have your own room. You're actually just in like a normal room.
3: Interesting.
6: Was it freezing? Mm-hmm.
1: It was cold in the room.
3: Was it peaceful?
1: It was peaceful. And it was with my two sisters-in-law. My two sister-in-laws, and it was actually like a nice experience. Like, we were like laughing, and it was just, I don't know,
3: like a bonding moment.
1: Yes.
3: That's wild.
6: Interesting.
3: Okay. Well, I mean, I don't know how much that pays. I just threw that in to try and whatever. Let's keep it moving. What's another job that pays good?
1: A power line installer. So, and they repair it in any weather.
6: Oh, no.
1: $126,000 a year.
6: Dang.
3: That's good, but it's just very
1: scary. I feel
3: like
1: that's still not enough. Like, for a job that you could be electrocuted, you could fall off of. Like,
6: yeah, but $120,000 is $120,000.
1: I'm saying for that job, I just don't think that's enough.
3: Give me one more.
1: A court reporter. They make $127,000 a year, and they capture every word spoken in court.
6: Oh,
0: that
6: man.
0: Is a crazy skill.
3: I've dealt with a bunch of those as of late, and I give them props, man. They sit there, and when it, bro, I feel bad for them. If once you start kind of going at it with a lawyer or with somebody else, they're like, hold on, I can't keep up.
6: Oh, they do.
3: Yeah. They're like, stop.
6: Imagine the stories they hear.
3: Oh,
6: you know what I mean?
3: Yeah. I can't imagine. That's, I mean, well, there you go. There's a couple options if you're trying to make some extra money. Good luck, dude. It's Tino Cochino Radio. We got more coming up next.
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1: 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We're just kind of telling you what we're going through, and chances are a lot of you are going through it. I, Tino, forever, years, have talked about being Team No Kids, and I'm finally putting my money where my mouth is.
2: Finally.
1: I'm getting a vasectomy.
2: Yeah.
1: I think. And we're talking about it next.
0: Tino Cochino Radio. Yeah. Turn up.

0: have been talking about not wanting kids forever. It's just, I feel like how so many people know, like, yo, I'm supposed to be a parent. Mm-hmm. There's a lot of people that feel that way. Yeah. Mm-hmm. I feel like I'm not supposed to be a parent.
1: Go with that.
0: And so I'm finally to the point where I'm like, man, I'm going to be 40 next year. I'm living my best life. I don't want kids. I'm going to get a vasectomy.
2: Good.
3: Mm-hmm. I mean, you're already going to be, like you said, 40. I feel like that's a good age to kind of like know. Like, right. Uh-huh.
0: I'm not like 20 and like, oh, you never know. Like,
2: you hear people get in their early 20s. No,
0: someone just got it really young. I forgot. We just talked about
3: it. You could get it reversed, if anything, too. Uh-huh.
2: Yeah, for like 10 grand and there's no guarantee it works.
3: So I know somebody who, I mean, shout out to her husband because they had two kids already. He got the vasectomy. And then I don't know how many years later, I guess she was like, I want to have another baby. And he went back, redid it, and they had another baby.
0: That's crazy.
3: Wow. Yeah.
2: So you have options.
4: I was just going to say, would you do that, Tino, if you met someone like, and then you were, you know, kind of with them for like 3 to 5 years and...
0: No, because kinda... already age-wise, like, I don't want to be an old dad either.
4: That's true.
0: And so I'm about, like she said, I'm about to be 40. I still feel very strongly about it. I don't want it. I'm going to do it.
4: So what if that's a deal breaker at that time after the 5-year mark? And she's like, I really want to have kids. Are you breaking up with her? Are you leaving?
0: I'm going to say, you knew what it was when we got here. Yeah, so feel free to take that box right there by the door and put whatever
2: to the left.
0: Put whatever I gave you in it.
2: Yep.
0: And go.
3: Just a box? Kidding.
0: Yeah. I'm not giving anyone anything no more.
2: All you get
0: is my love.
2: That's good.
0: More finances.
2: Shout out.
0: So here's the thing. There's a place by my house that has a blue sign, and I see it every day when I drive home. It's a little blue sign, neon sign, and it just flashes, and it says purely vasectomies. And I'm like, that's where I gotta go. It's literally a sign, and it's just flashing at me. And Matt keeps on saying, I don't know, man. Don't trust it. I don't know, man. But it doesn't. I looked up the reviews. I spent like an hour on the website. It seems very legit. Everybody said it was painless. You, for some reason, keep telling me that I shouldn't go here, though. Why?
2: I just think you need to go to a reputable doctor, not one with a neon sign that's flashing.
0: Who's to say they're not reputable?
4: That's
0: they're just
4: true.
0: They're promoting.
2: But a neon sign, that's what you find in massage parlors that are fun at the end.
0: Those
2: you know?
0: Are great.
4: Those are great.
0: I want to talk to Matt about his experience because he got a vasectomy. I'm just looking for, you know, positive reassurance. Ooh. We'll discuss it next.
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3: Radio,
2: baby.
3: All right, so we're talking vasectomies. It's Tino Cochino, and I plan on getting one. I'm going to my consultation next week. I'm all about it. Dang. I'm excited. Mm-hmm. Our producer, Matt, got one. When was it? A few years ago?
4: Yeah, it was maybe, it was probably 8 years ago because my youngest is 8.
3: And it's painless, correct?
4: It is painless. The only thing that hurts is they put this big ass needle to numb everything into your sack.
3: Scrotum.
4: Yes. And, that hurts. But then the rest of it's just like a mind F. Like,
3: mm-hmm. I would just shut my eyes. I don't want to look at anything. I just want to shut my eyes and just keep it moving.
1: Can you listen to music?
4: No, it's very quick.
3: It takes like 10 minutes, right?
4: Yeah. They cut a tiny little hole.
3: Yeah.
4: They pull out your vas deferens, a little tube. They cut it on two ends, then they tie each end together, then they burn it.
1: Oh.
4: They burn the ends, and that's what kind of gets you, because you see this little plume of smoke rising up out of your junk. I was like, oh my God, you can smell it.
5: I was going to ask, like, whatever's in there, it has to be drained out, right? So do they do that for you?
4: No. I didn't pay the extra charge.
3: I hope. Hold on, before we're done.
4: Yeah.
3: You told me off the air, but we didn't fully get into it.
4: Yeah.
3: You had a friend that got a vasectomy, and his wife still got pregnant.
4: Yes. Yep. They had 3 kids. They were done. This is my next door neighbor.
1: Mm-hmm.
4: 4 or 5 years later after the vasectomy, we hadn't seen him in a while. We're like, what's up? She's like, I'm pregnant again. And my first reaction was like, from who?
3: She cheated.
4: Wow. No, she didn't.
1: The kid, you can still get pregnant.
4: The kid ended up looking exactly like him, just like their other kids. And the cool thing was, they had all boys leading up to that. They always wanted a girl. The fourth one was a girl.
5: Well, that's God's plan.
3: This is making me not want to get it.
4: Nothing's 100%. They say like 1 out of every 1,000 people. From Jurassic Park, where Jeff Goldblum goes, life finds a way. Sometimes it reconnects on its own. It's true.
3: Rest in peace, Sam Neill.
4: I know.
1: It's crazy. So
6: coming up next.
3: There is an evolutionary reason as to why women need to feel adored by their husbands. And we will share it with you next. 93.

0: Are you coming in or what?
1: So let's talk about feeling adored. Not Miguel's song. That was a classic. But actually feeling that from your partner, specifically with women. There's an evolutionary reason as to why women need to feel adored by their husbands.
2: Women need one big thing from their husbands. They need a lot of things from their husbands, right? I mean, they require respect and they require responsibility, et cetera, et cetera. But the one big thing that if they don't have, it'll wreck their marriage. They need to be adored by their husbands. And the evolutionary reason for that is that women, they make a big investment. I mean, being pregnant and feeding a child, that's a huge investment, and that requires commitment and protection from the mate. And so the way that that's shown is adoration. Like, baby, I would fight a tiger for you and only you. That's adoration, right? And if they don't feel it, it's a huge problem because that signals a huge lack of commitment. And that's when a marriage really starts to falter. If they don't feel the adoration, the unique adoration from the husband.
3: I bet you they feel the debit card in their hands when they're swiping it every day.
1: Serena, what are your thoughts?
4: No, I agree. And then I especially feel that I feel like my husband's always loved me, but after I had his children, I think like his love just grew, and I think like that adoration came even more intense.
5: Yes, when you hold your baby for the first time, you realize that your woman went through all that to make that child for you, and you have this new family. You're just, that love is like exponentially bigger for your mate.
4: Especially after he saw the childbirth. Like he always tells me randomly, just like, there was so much blood, like everything watching you go through all that.
5: Was he by your feet or by your shoulders when he?
4: Yeah, I don't remember, Matt. There was so much going on.
3: His love grew. Did yours?
4: Yes, of course. He's my husband.
3: Oh, I know that, but I mean, people can just be married to people and still.
4: I feel like you think I hate my husband.
3: A little bit.
5: No, he's hoping you hate your husband.
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1: I came across an observation that is mind-blowing when you actually think about it. And men aren't going to like it if they've ever felt jealous of a man talking to their woman. Does that make sense?
4: Yes.
3: Yeah.
1: Okay, I want to share it with you next.
6: Tino Casino Radio. Ah!

0: came across this post, and when you actually just think about it, it is kind of mind-blowing, okay? And a lot of guys probably won't like this, but it's just real if you think about it. Have you ever seen a guy before and thought, oh, I don't want my girl talking to him? Like he seems like he could...
1: pull my girl?
0: Yeah, a little bit. Have you ever felt that
2: Matt,
0: in your life?
2: Matt does that to me, yeah.
0: Oh, wow.
1: I can pull your girl?
2: No, he...
0: So the post says, listen, if you think your girl's going to leave you for another man, you're gay. Because that means you think he's cute. That's real.
3: Oh, my God.
0: You ever thought about it like that's that? Funny. You feel some type of way because you're like, yo, that's
1: an attractive man.
0: He look good. Damn, she might like him. But that means you can admit that he's sexy.
2: I thought you were going to say, like, if you think your girl will leave you for another man, you already lost her.
3: Or maybe you should step it up.
0: But this is a physical thing. If like,
1: this is purely, about for Serena? Like, if you saw your husband Paul talking to some woman, would you feel differently if it was like a really attractive woman versus some of you're like, oh, that's not going to be a
3: thing. Look at her face. She don't give a damn. My husband loves me. I know he would never cheat on me.
0: He knows you love him too, but he forbids you from doing a Chris Brown meet and greet. Talk to me.
3: Oh, because he knows.
0: Even now, you heard the
1: oh, my God.
0: You heard the
4: Radio.
0: In 2026, I feel like guys don't know how to approach women anymore. And we've seen studies and talked about it where it says women want to be approached by men.
2: Yeah,
0: so guys, how do you do it? Came across this. Want to share it with you and see if it might help. Next.
4: Tino

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0: Yeah. I have a buddy that is in the Gen Z crowd, and he asked me a while back. He's like, bro, how do you like hit on girls, or what do you do? And I'm like, what do you mean? He's like, I just don't know. I don't get any attention from women, and I don't know how to approach them. Right. And it's a whole thing. Like, there's studies that say Gen Z doesn't know how to date because of just the way they communicate online. There's no in-person activity. Mm-hmm. So how do you approach a woman without her going batshit crazy on you? Serena's going to tell us.
3: Okay, so first step, there's a 5-second rule, which means you have exactly 5 seconds to move. Do not hesitate, because your logical brain will kick in and create fake scenarios and paralyze you with overthinking.
4: Oh my God.
5: So just go for it.
3: Yes.
5: Basically, when you see someone you like.
0: That makes sense. I agree with that. Because the worst they can do is tell you no.
3: Right. Yes.
4: Like the other day, I told a girl, she was walking out of the gym. I said, excuse me. She turned around. Yes. And I was like, you're super beautiful.
0: Why would you do that? And you're in a relationship.
4: But I turned around and I walked inside. She stood there because I saw her from the inside through the window.
5: Because you creeped her out.
4: She was just like, wow. Like, he just said I was beautiful and then walked off. Like, he's not going to ask me for anything. And so next time I see her,
3: how do you know
4: we're
3: going to
4: have this connection. You know what I'm saying?
0: Why are you making these connections? Your girl and baby are at home.
4: I know. Jesus Christ. Here's the fridge.
5: Protecting the snacks.
0: Are there any other tips, or that's it?
3: Yes, no. Number 2, lead with absolute body language. Before you even open your mouth, make sure your posture is right. Keep your shoulders back, stand tall, and maintain eye contact.
5: Confidence.
0: It's funny. We had a caller on the line the other day that said she broke up with somebody because they had bad posture.
5: Yeah.
0: Remember that?
5: They look like capital A because their shoulders are
3: funny.
5: Yeah,
0: that's nuts.
4: And Matt looks like a B.
0: Number 3.
5: Looks like an O.
3: Drop the cringe pickup lines.
0: Hold on. I'm not even listening. Matt said Nicasio looks like an O.
5: And I'm a capital Q.
4: That's with a capital C.
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0: What did you guys do for your first date?
8: He asked me if I'd ever been to his church. He was like, it's casual. Want to come see it? And it was beautiful. It felt peaceful.
0: He's bringing Jesus to date one. Like, I ain't mad at that.
9: She's smart. She's beautiful. She's got this career. She's confident. She's everything.
0: And that's a bad thing?
9: No, it's just, I'm not like her. Like, I work a regular job at a tire shop. I didn't finish college. I'm not, you know, like the guy someone like her dreams about.
0: She picked you. She went out with you. Doesn't that mean something?
9: I didn't want her to wake up one day embarrassed by me. I thought it was better to just disappear before it hurt more.
8: Nathan, I am not looking for perfect. I'm looking for real. And you are.
9: Oh, man. You're so out of my league. I didn't think I even deserved a shot.
8: Okay, you already had the shot, and you didn't even have to try that hard. You just had to be you.
9: Thank you.
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0: All right, man. 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I guess he's like in his 40s, and she thinks it's just beyond unattractive. He tells her, you just don't get it.
11: My husband is actually really into comic books, Marvel action figures. He's 38, and I love it because now that's something that he has to do to bond with my kids.
0: That makes sense. I get that. Yes.
4: I just can't see him in the bed, like, getting crazy. You know what I mean? Because, like, and then goes to, like, the first
5: Green Lantern comic book.
0: He walks in the bedroom with his Iron Man helmet. Are you ready?
11: You know, it's whatever floats your boat. If he came in dressed like Wolverine, I wouldn't be mad.
0: Oh, damn. 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

0: Are you smarter than Nicasio? Listen, man, we hit you with a question. We even give you the multiple choice answers. Yes, all you got to do is pick the right one. This is your question today.
1: Which famous singer bought first class plane tickets for her dogs because they do not get along? Is it A, Mariah Carey, B, Doja Cat, or C, Jordan Sparks?
0: We've got Mike on the line, ready to play. He seems excited, so we'll get to it next.

0: smarter than Nicasio. Let's talk to Mike. What's up, bro?
1: Hey, how you doing?
0: All good, bro. How are you?
1: I'm doing good.
0: Hell yeah. Well, look, man, this game is super easy. Nicasio gives you a question. He gives you three multiple choice answers. You pick the right one. We get you hooked up, okay?
1: Okay, sounds good.
0: Here we go.
2: Which famous singer bought first class plane tickets for her dogs because they do not get along? Is it A, Mariah Carey, B, Doja Cat, or C, Jordan Sparks?
1: I'm going to go with Mariah Carey.
2: Oh, he got it.
0: It's
2: got
0: to be. Yeah, that's a diva move right there. First class tickets for the dogs, bro.
2: No.
0: Have you ever flown first class, Mike?
1: No, I've never flown first class.
0: It's so expensive. It's so crazy. I have a flight coming up from Dallas to San Diego, and it's like an hour and a half flight or something like that. Mm-hmm. It was $900 to fly first class. I'm like, who does that for an hour and a half, bro?
1: I know that, though. That's crazy.
0: Listen, man, coming up next, I want to talk to you guys about my YouTube comedy special that's out. It's not the full thing. It's 10 minutes, but I need your help to blow it up, man. Please, we'll talk about it. Don't move.

0: What up, man? Cino Cochino. Listen, I'm very excited because I've been sharing my comedy journey with you guys for over 2 years now.
1: Yes, sir.
0: And it's been going amazing. We had a sold-out show in Ontario, California. We filmed the entire thing. It's part of my Love Bomb comedy tour. And I was about to put like the entire hour out. And then I was like, let's be real. People have a very short attention span. My name's not big enough yet in the comedy world to hold people hostage in front of their computer or phone or TV for an hour.
2: Yeah.
0: I was like, so let's slowly build this thing. I'm going to put it out 10 minutes at a time. Once a month, I'll drop 10 minutes until the end of the year, and then we'll put the whole thing out. And then hopefully by the time I put the entire thing out, we've gained some momentum from each 10-minute special.
2: Yes.
0: So the first 10 minutes is streaming now. It's called Dating in Your 40s, and it's basically just me talking about how dating, because I'm 39, but if you round up, right?
2: Yes.
0: Why dating in your 40s as a grown man just sucks at this point. And for women too, by the comments and people reaching out, it's dating in general is trash right now. And also, I touch on the reason why I don't want kids. Specifically, I give breakdowns. And, you know, I have no expectation with the video other than to organically grow it. And in the first day, we hit over 100 views. That was a win to me because I never post on YouTube. I'm new to it.
3: Yeah.
0: And so now the video is over 1,000 views, which thank you so much for that. I feel like what was that? Thanks, man.
2: He's saying that you were like 900 of the views. That's not true.
0: Well, is that what he said, or is that what you were saying?
2: That's what I read into.
0: You see, guys, this is why I need your help.
3: You're doing great. These
0: guys think I'm just watching my own thing.
2: I watched it.
0: Guys, please, listen, just do me the favor. Go watch it. It's on YouTube, and if you like it, share it. That's all it is. I'm trying to build this thing, and we've got shows coming up. I'm excited. We've been selling them out, which is even more beautiful. We've got Coachella, California coming up August 7th. I can't wait for that. I think it's almost sold out.
1: You just added one, right?
0: And we just added San Diego on the 22nd also of August at the National Lampoon Yellow Door. Yeah, so that's a really cool venue. I've never played it. I'm excited for it. So I would love to see you guys, man. TinoCochino.com for tickets. Instagram at TinoCochino. Link is in the bio. And YouTube, go watch the 10 minutes. Spread it. And you get to, I feel like people, it's like with music. People like to say, I found this person before they were big.
2: You're on the ground floor.
0: Yeah. This is that. So if you're into comedy, you're into laughing, I would greatly appreciate it if you check it out. YouTube at Tino Cochino.

0: They always say you can't stop a hustler. And I guess that's the case in Diddy's situation. This man's making money behind bars, dude.
1: Mm-hmm.
0: Let's talk about it. What did he do? It's tea time. It's Tino Cochino Radio. Serena will tell us.
2: He just sold one of his luxury Miami mansions for $55 million. Yeah. It's the waterfront home on Star Island. And he actually bought it from Gloria Estefan, which I thought was kind of cool. But he owns the house right next door, and that's the house that got raided. So I'm like, I wouldn't want that memory. I would sell the house.
3: Sell them both, yeah.
2: That got raided.
0: Yeah. That's crazy. $55 million.
2: Mm-hmm. But they showed pictures, and I thought it was cool because when I went to Miami last year, I'm like, hey, I saw that. Like, I remember seeing those houses. Yeah.
3: He paid $70 million for it. So
4: yeah, I was going to say, he lost on it.
0: Damn, that's still crazy. I mean, I've learned that, like, my dream home is right around 2.5, like when I Zillow search. Yeah. I mean, I don't live in that, but I'm saying, like, you know, when you see a house, like when you were a kid, you're like, wow, I want to live in that.
3: Yeah.
0: Like now as an adult, when I look at a house and I'm like, damn, I want to live in that. When I look up everything, it's around 2.5. And I'm just like, how do you get that?
3: I have no idea.
0: Triple technically income. You don't need 2.5 because you just got to put whatever down, but you got to be able to afford the payments.
3: Yeah.
0: But still, even when you think about a $55 million home.
3: I think you have to be an accident attorney. They're the ones that can
0: afford the ones with billboards.
3: Yes.
4: Or you just keep selling your house and turning equity. Tino, you can do it. You don't have no kids, so no one really has to stay here grounded. You can just keep turning equity, keep moving.
0: We got more coming up next on Gary Vee Show. listen, dude, rapper or not, I'm not rapper. Well, he used to rap.
3: Who?
0: Hitmaker.
4: Yeah.
0: Well, when he went by Youngberg. But now he's produced, you know, the hits for everybody. He was in an interview and spoke out on women.
2: Oh, God.
0: Duh. And he said that he believes no women are genuine and that everything is transactional.
2: Right. Who hurt him?
0: We're going to see. Oh, see, I mean, Serena hasn't even heard it yet and she's mad.
4: Crazy.
0: We're going to listen to it next.
5: This is my music.
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0: mega producer, hit maker.
1: Yeah.
0: Formerly Young Berg. You know, this guy's been around for years, just doing it, giving everybody hits, had hits of his own. Mm-hmm. He was in an interview and he said that he believes no women are genuine and everything is transactional.
2: Oh, dang.
3: I don't think no women is like genuine.
4: Okay.
3: I think a genuine relationship is when you find somebody that y'all meet on a common ground of having nothing and y'all build something together. That's really genuine. Like, everything transactional.
5: Have you ever been married?
3: No.
5: So I made this comment that marriage is for old people and poor people.
3: True.
5: Man, see, and I got a lot of flack for that because I feel like when you're in those areas, it works. That's real love.
0: Okay. I agree with him.
1: Wow.
4: I disagree.
0: Not about the women being all pieces of crap, but about marriage being...
1: For old people and poor people?
0: Yeah.
1: But you were young and not poor and you got married.
0: Yeah, and well, when it was all done, I'm still not through the divorce and it's still financially affecting me.
1: Yeah, that's true. Mm-hmm.
0: If it was love and all just love, then we wouldn't be fighting over money.
1: That's true. It's just the wrong person.
4: Yes, I agree.
0: But again...
2: I don't think so.
4: Hang on, let me talk, for what he's saying, for his situation, I understand because he already has all this money. And if I had all that money, I would be, I guess, cautious and also like, do you really like me or do you just want my money? So I get from his perspective, but to say women are transactional, it's like, no, like you are surrounding yourself in that environment with women who are looking for something.
0: Transactional doesn't necessarily have to mean money. Like, what if, is he wrong? Like, if a guy wants to get with a hot girl, why does he want that? Because she's hot. But so how's he going to get that? He's got to do something to get that. Vice versa. If the woman wants to get with a guy for he's a great guy, well, she's going to have to do something to get that, right? Like, nothing just happens to happen. Like, one person is always going to give the other one something. Isn't that a transaction?
4: Mm-hmm. I guess. I just don't like the term that he's saying it. Because, I mean, sure. Like, I was looking for a good man. And I guess...
1: You found him.
4: Yeah, but to do that, I guess I have to be a good person too, I guess. I don't know.
1: I guess that's a transaction. Yeah. Like, I love her personality. She loves my personality. I'll be nice to her so that she's nice to me, and I guess that's a transaction, but that's also love.
0: I want to read a quote to you guys really quick.
1: Oh, no.
0: And you got to believe it because it's coming from @NoBlueprint, so you know it's real.
4: Okay.
1: Yeah, I follow that.
0: A lot of men tried giving a woman a life she never had and ended up finding out exactly why she never had it.
4: But a lot of men, I think it's just about money.
0: Damn, Serena, we're out of time.
4: Oh, I got it in.
0: Coming up next, we're going to talk rare jobs that pay way more money.
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0: Hey, if you want to make a little money, there's some rare jobs that pay way more than you would expect. Serena's got a list of them. Go ahead.
3: A crime scene cleaner.
4: Man, hell no.
5: Nope.
0: Well, how much?
3: $90,000 a year.
4: Not enough.
3: I think that's not enough.
0: No.
4: For congealed blood?
3: I couldn't stomach that.
0: My mom always said that she wanted to be, because my mom doesn't like people, so she always wanted to work at a funeral home and do their makeup.
3: I did my mother-in-law's makeup.
0: What was the experience?
3: It was easier than I thought.
0: Yeah?
3: Because I think mentally, I thought it was going to be hard. But going in there, no. It was.
4: You had to do it at the morgue? Like,
3: yeah.
4: Was there other bodies around?
3: No. You have your own room. You're actually just in like a normal room.
0: Interesting.
4: Was it freezing? Mm-hmm.
3: It was cold in the room.
0: Was it peaceful?
3: It was peaceful. And it was with my two sisters-in-law. My two sister-in-laws, and it was actually like a nice experience. Like, we were like laughing, and it was just, I don't know,
0: like a bonding moment.
3: Yes.
0: That's wild.
4: Interesting.
0: Okay. Well, I don't know how much that pays. I just threw that in to try and whatever. Let's keep it moving. What's another job that pays good?
3: A power line installer. So, and they repair it in any weather.
4: Oh, no.
3: $126,000 a year.
4: Dang.
0: That's good, but it's just very scary.
3: I feel
0: scary.
3: Like that's still not enough. Like, for a job that you could be electrocuted, you could fall off of. Like,
4: yeah, but $120K is $120K.
3: I'm saying for that job, I just don't think that's enough.
0: Give me one more.
3: A court reporter. They make $127,000 a year, and they capture every word spoken in court.
4: Oh,
6: that
4: man.
6: Is a crazy skill.
0: I've dealt with a bunch of those as of late, and I give them props, man. They sit there, and when it, bro, I feel bad for them. If once you start kind of going at it with a lawyer or with somebody else, they're like, hold on, I can't keep up.
6: Oh, they do.
0: Yeah. They're like, stop.
4: Imagine the stories they hear.
0: Oh,
4: you know what I mean?
0: Yeah. I can't imagine. There you go. There's a couple options if you're trying to make some extra money. Good luck, dude. It's Tino Cucina Radio.
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11: Okay, look, so the date was actually super fun. He's funny, he's cute, he smelled good, like, good.
4: Ooh.
11: But then we're in the car, and he goes, hey, you mind if I just crash at your place? Sir, I don't even know your middle name.
12: Damn, and he didn't even try to be smooth about it? It was just out front like that, no charm, no finesse, no nada?
11: Nothing. I mean, I don't invite strangers into my apartment, especially one carrying a vape and hot Cheetos. He looked like he was ready to move in.
13: Oh, wow. I mean, like, that's how you see it? I wasn't trying to move in. I didn't want to drive 40 minutes away half asleep.
11: Okay, and I didn't want to wake up with this friend.

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2: 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Is this really your real phone number?

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Mistakenly, nobody been in a bag, but how many bodies done been in?

0: Hey, what up? It is Carlos D. It is Confessional Mondays. What is your confession?
1: Hey, okay. Oh, gosh. Please don't judge me. Sometimes. Okay, so I'll match with my roommate. I made a fake Tinder account, and I'll agree to come over just so they'll clean up the apartment.
0: What?
1: It works every single time.
0: That is so funny. All right, do you have a better confession? What's your confession?
2: Okay, please don't judge me. Whenever I log on into the airport or other places where they ask for my email to get the free Wi-Fi, I put my sister-in-law's email and I click yes to accepting promotional email. She doesn't know who it is, but it's me because I don't like her and she's just weird.
0: Wow, that's a big confession. What about you? What is your confession today?
3: So I work as a subcontractor for this really huge company, and a few months ago they accidentally paid me, I guess you could say, an extra $5,000. I haven't said anything, and I'm kind of thinking I'm not going to. What they don't know won't hurt them. That's kind of what I'm thinking.
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6: Yep.
5: And their little baby, Nicasio Jr. She wants to do the leash.
6: Yeah.
5: You don't like it because why?
6: Because it just looks bad. It just looks like I can't.
7: I don't care what people think.
6: It just looks like I can't take care of my own child.
5: But that's you taking care of them. I feel like like those quote unquote leashes, like the ones I've seen, it'll be like a little, it looks like a teddy bear like on their back, but then it's got like a harness that goes around them.
7: They got a shark one. They got a lot of cute little
5: exactly
7: ones.
5: And then I feel like if you theme it, like give him a name or whatever, make it like his little friend, be like, come on, grab Jimmy, we're going to PetSmart. He's like, Jimmy,
8: we're going to PetSmart of all places.
5: I don't know.
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1: When you lose something of like sentimental value, your heart shatters, your stomach, you feel nauseous because you're like, oh my God, like how do I replace this?
2: Yes. Yeah.
3: I feel like that's something I would do. You guys know me. I lose everything.
4: You were late today because you didn't have your key card.
2: And she's proud of it.
3: I wasn't late. You came down and
4: you
3: got
4: just
3: me.
4: Just didn't have your key card yet.
1: I mean, but how do you not know to bring the key card by now?
3: I just misplaced it. I don't know.
4: So let's go through a list of things. So Serena has misplaced.
1: Wedding ring, keys, key card.
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1: wallet?
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3: But imagine how great all their work would be if they can get it done that quick, if they just actually took the time to look at it.
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Zodiac sign, it must be a Gemini moon, cause we about to go half. 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
3: If you went to a Lobo football home game during Jason X's first season at UNM, you saw a vastly improved football team. But you know what you didn't see? The Lobos lose a game. Being undefeated at home hadn't happened in 63 years. And this season, Coach X says he'll be disappointed if the Lobos don't win the Mountain West Conference Championship. The guy has set the bar high, and he's excited about his team. It's time for you to get excited, too. 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
12: It's nice and mellow in traffic in the area this morning. I-25 north and southbound from Albuquerque to Santa Fe, moving smoothly. Bernalillo Highway 550 is showing no problems. Your river crossings are moving at normal speeds. 528 coming down the hill from Rio Rancho. about 17 minutes with no delays.
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15: Chance for scattered showers and thunderstorms with isolated flash floods possible this afternoon into the evening. 86 the high today in Santa Fe, 92 in Albuquerque. Tonight, temperatures dip into the 60s.

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8: We have an accident southbound Wyoming at Central with delays to southbound Wyoming. Up in Rio Rancho, the water main break repair continues at 528 Kim Road with some minor delays. No slowdowns on I-25 north and southbound through the...
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18: Okay, look. So the date was actually super fun. He's funny, he's cute, he smelled good, like good. Ooh. But then we're in the car and he goes, "Hey, you mind if I just crash at your place? Sir, I don't even know your middle name."
9: Damn, and he didn't even try to be smooth about it. It was just out front like that. No charm, no finesse, no nada.
18: Nothing. I mean, I don't invite strangers into my apartment, especially one carrying a vape and hot Cheetos. He looked like he was ready to move in.
20: Oh, wow. I mean, like, that's how you see it? I wasn't trying to move in. I didn't want to drive 40 minutes away half asleep.
18: Okay, and I didn't want to wake up with a stranger doing push-ups in my living room.
21: Oh.

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3: Scattered showers and thunderstorms with isolated flash floods possible this afternoon into the evening. 86 the high today in Santa Fe, 92 in Albuquerque. Tonight, temperatures dip into the 60s. Make sure to download our KOAT app and keep your weather alerts on.
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1: Guess what? That's one addiction I don't have.
0: Yeah, you don't have it.
1: I don't.
0: And honestly, like, I haven't been drinking a lot of coffee lately.
1: So proud of you. You mentioned that because
0: it's weird.
1: Carlos did a 90-day, like, lockdown, basically. He did no adult beverages, no alcohol, and you've been working out. And then the caffeine has it just been kind of a natural, it's not like you said, I'm not doing caffeine,
0: Yeah, the caffeine wasn't part of my 90-day challenge to myself.
1: Here's what it is.
0: It's weird.
1: Because when you drink alcohol, we don't sleep as well, so you would want coffee to give you that perk in the morning.
0: Yeah, maybe that's it. But now I'm craving coffee, I'm not gonna lie. So, listen, they did a massive study saying 5 cups of black coffee a day cuts your risk for heart failure and stroke.
1: Okay, I'm going to tell you something right now. They haven't studied Leah Black, because if I had 5 cups of coffee a day, I would have a stroke.
0: 5.
1: That's insane. Are you kidding me?
0: Yeah, I know.
1: Have you met me?
0: I know. Yeah, you would be off the walls. I couldn't even imagine. Yeah, you probably wouldn't even be able to understand Leah's language.
1: I may not actually even talk, because I wouldn't. I'd be like, what do you do?
0: Like, your brain is going so fast.
1: Yeah. Oh, my God. 5? I mean, and some of you do drink that.
0: Yeah.
1: I'm not judging anyone.
0: I'm not judging anybody either. Because
1: it's
0: probably average. If you think about it, you're at work and 9 to 5-er.
1: And how big are your cups?
0: You're drinking throughout the day. I get it. I usually only drink it for the morning show in the morning.
1: Yeah.
0: But that's really about it. I did have coffee yesterday afternoon, though. I was just chilling. I don't know. I was
1: tired.
0: Exhausted. We were at the ER all day on Sunday.
1: Oh, I know. And so you're catching up.
0: And it felt
1: up,
0: like I was just catching up with life.
1: So did it affect your sleep last night? Since you had it in the afternoon?
0: No.
1: You were okay.
0: No.
1: You slept.
0: I was okay. Yeah.
1: I just, and I think that's a good habit. They say the earlier in the day you can have it.
0: Yeah.
1: Like, if you want to slam those 5 cups, don't say we're giving you advice. But if you want to, I would say do it earlier so it doesn't affect your sleep. Because all of us, it seems like in society, we're all stressed and we have trouble sleeping. So don't do those coffees later in the day.
0: I have a nap hack that I remember talking about a while back.
1: Oh.
0: If you want to take a day nap, it's good to have some coffee before you take a nap, because you won't wake up groggy. You'll naturally just wake up feeling good.
1: Because it takes 20 minutes for caffeine to, like, get throughout your bloodstream. So
0: yeah,
1: you can take a cat nap.
0: Yeah, exactly. And you wake up feeling good.
1: I like to call them, somebody told me one time, they're called disco naps.
0: Disco naps.
1: Just a little quick disco nap.
0: Oh, sure.
1: And then the other thing I heard too is if your couch has arms, like, on the sides, either way, if you can take a quick disco nap but you elevate your feet above your heart.
0: Oh, okay.
1: That is supposed to be the bomb. And then I can only imagine if you took caffeine. Wow.
0: So 6 o'clockers, one thing you've really learned about this show after you've been listening to it a year and a half, we love sleep. We love food.
1: And we're teaching you how to nap during the day.
0: Yeah, and we want to take little naps during the day.
1: Yeah.
0: Yeah, and we like shortcuts. That's how we roll.
1: Hey, we're helping you out.
0: Good morning.
1: Good morning.
0: 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Wu-Tang tickets coming up at 7:30 this morning.

0: 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Good morning, America.
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5: We have an accident southbound Wyoming at Central with delays to southbound Wyoming. Up in Rio Rancho, the water main break repair continues at 528 Kim Road with some minor delays. No slowdowns on I-25 north and southbound through the construction zone. I-40 zipping right through. And your river crossings are all flowing smoothly. Los Lunas to downtown Albuquerque, that'll take you about 18 minutes.

0: You're listening to 93.3 The Q. It is Carlos D and Leah Black. So you want to go check out Wu-Tang Clan for free on us? You know, we got you coming up this morning at 7:30. You're not going to want to miss out. It's going to be a legendary show.
1: We got to talk about some very exciting news that's hitting our burke right now. Plans to make it into what it was, but make it into something cooler. The beach water park where that land is.
2: Are you for real?
1: That big, it's now like a pond almost. So it's nestled, cradled between Topgolf. It's the backyard of Revel. And there's like a Circle K up on the hill, right? It's like a big old pit.
0: Yeah.
1: Well, guess what?
0: They're going to bring back the beach.
1: No. Huh. Revel says, hey, it's our backyard. And people have complained that there's no like natural light coming into their amazing venue that they have at Revel.
0: Right.
1: Great little auditorium.
0: Yeah, it's awesome.
1: They're like, let's just build an outdoor amphitheater.
0: It's official now?
1: It's official. We'll see if it goes through because also...
0: I heard rumors about it happening, and now that they're talking about it, they're saying that out loud.
1: Here's the thing, though. There's still... I feel like... And I love Danny. The whole crew, they're amazing. I love them all. But I feel like it's ambitious. He's saying spring of 2027. That's like less than a year. They still have to go through the permitting and all that stuff. So
0: city stuff.
1: Yeah. Leah Black's prediction is it'll be late 2027. But I will tell you, there was once going to be, and it was announced public on the news and everything, there was going to be an indoor multi-level go-kart facility that was going there.
0: Mm.
1: And look, that didn't happen either. So I am rooting for this. You know, Carlos and I are huge music fans. You know, shoot, I want this like more than anybody. So let's hope it goes through and we're all good. But the Environmental Planning Commission, I don't know if I'm saying that right, but they all approved it unanimously. So that's a good step.
0: Yeah, that's good that the environmental people did it. You know, maybe I'm excited about it because the more we have artists roll through there, the more Live Nation and all these big promoters will start looking at Albuquerque as more of a spot to route their artists through.
1: So they'll be skipping us over between Denver, Dallas, and Phoenix.
0: Exactly.
1: And
0: by they're driving through here anyway. All these tours that go through the United States, they're all driving right through Albuquerque.
1: Stop off,
0: so
1: guys.
0: Just like, hey, let's pick Albuquerque day.
1: And this venue plans on being 888 seats.
0: 888 seats?
1: Yeah, isn't that weird? But it's, you know, so it's like smaller than, obviously,
0: FFCUA,
1: but it's like more intimate. But still, I mean, because they don't have a huge, it's not a huge space back there, but still enough
0: nice
1: for like
0: intimate
1: touring
0: vibe.
1: Artists or
0: what 880 if, seats, huh?
1: 888, that's what they're saying. That's what they allowed for that land.
0: Right.
1: You know.
0: Okay.
1: So it's interesting, but it's going to be intimate because guess what?
0: What?
1: We haven't had anything since Paulo Soleri Rest in Power shut down. Did you ever go there?
0: No.
1: Carlos Paulo Soleri was
0: where
1: like.
0: Where was that?
1: It's in Santa Fe. It was by.
0: I remember hearing the name. I just never been there.
1: It was like this. It was like an intimate in the ground little bowl where you all were with the artist. It was amazing. It was amazing. And and so ever since that's been gone, there hasn't been anything like that.
0: Yeah.
1: It's like a mini.
0: A little baby one.
1: It's a baby.
0: It's a little baby. 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

0: You listen to 93.3 The Q. It is Carlos D and Leah Black. Good morning. Wu-Tang tickets coming up at 7:30 this morning. And I got to talk about this. This is trendy right now on TikTok. Relationship coaches are discussing micro breakups, which are temporary breaks taken specifically over, it could be a vacation, it could be stressful times in your relationships. How do we feel about this?
1: I get taking a break from your partner just like, hey, I need some space, like just, you know, whatever, a couple days or whatever. But saying it's a breakup, like I'm not really for the micro breakup because I feel like just figure, I don't know. I just feel like, how do you know if you're going to get back together at all?
0: Right.
1: How do you know it's micro? It might be macro.
0: Yeah.
1: You know what I mean? Like,
0: it might
1: you're
0: be
1: in
0: macro
1: it,
0: breakup.
1: You're in it. Let's

0: we had to force it, kind of. But I feel like it was the best thing for me personally. And then now we're back together, of course. But it's the best thing that happened in our relationship because I feel like we are better people for ourselves, so we're better people for each other.
1: Yes. You have to be the best you can be for you.
0: Right.
1: When I know, like, I've been sort of in a funk lately, and I have not felt like the best LB. And so I get that. I do get the thing where you step back and you... But I also am like, do we have to title it a micro breakup?
0: Right.
1: You know what I mean?
0: Yeah, the title hurts. Don't get me wrong. Like, the whole breakup thing is devastating and hurts. But, you know, you read all of these motivational quotes, and they say that if you're not scared or you're not in a state of conflict or, you know, just these things that happen in your life, if you're... That's when change happens. Yeah. Those are change agents that happen in your life. Right.
1: Yeah. What is that thing? It's like when you're getting ready to make a big decision or you're doing something and it's like one of the first questions, maybe a psychiatrist or psychologist will ask you is like, are you scared? Yeah. Well, that usually means it's like the right decision. Like it's stepping you out of your comfort zone and shaking things up a little bit. Let's get a little shaken up and like, let's see what comes out the other side.
0: And I think that's what these micro breakups are about, because maybe it could be a great thing for your relationship, but it also could be a devastating thing for your relationship when you just realize like, this is not the best thing for me.
1: Right.
0: You know?
1: Right.
0: I need to do what's best for me. We only live once, you know? And to give yourself to one person for the rest of your life is a huge commitment. It is.
1: And, you know, nowadays people aren't getting married as much. They're not. Actually, I'll even take it so far as to say people aren't even hooking up because they're like not even going out. I think people need to be going out and hooking up. That's what I think.
0: Yeah. Make love, not war.

0: ready for this. Good morning, America.
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6: We have an accident. Southbound Wyoming at Central with delays to southbound Wyoming. Up in Rio Rancho, the water main break repair continues at 528 Kim Road with some minor delays. No slowdowns on I-25 north and southbound through the construction.
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23: I'm so proud of Mahershala. 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I think both of us were just moved by the scripts. We knew that we had a personal responsibility to help tell these important stories. And I didn't know it was going to all happen at the same time, I must say. So I'm thankful to the universe. I'm thankful to my family for keeping me in the arts. I'm thankful to Barry Jenkins, Ted Melfi for believing in me, you know, and allowing me to be a part of these important films.
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2: When you lose something of like sentimental value, your heart shatters, your stomach, you feel nauseous because you're like, oh my God, like how do I replace this?
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3: Mostly, I don't have a wallet. 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
25: If you're looking to get stronger, you don't necessarily need a bunch of heavy weights to do that, at least not to start. 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Strength and conditioning specialist Dana Santis told us, with body weight training, you create progressive overload by changing joint angles, adding instability, or choosing more challenging variations of the same exercise. 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Also, remember this, pay attention to your breath. So important. 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I'm Dr. Sanjay Gupta, helping you live a better life.
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0: You listen to 93.3 The Q. It is Carlos D and Leah Black. Good morning. Hey, 7-Eleven. Leah is losing it right now. Are you okay? What's going on?
1: First of all, I'm checking my emails, and we were not let in the loop that Coach Eck is coming in today. Coach Eck, your football coach from UNM Lobos.
0: Go Lobos.
1: Ow!
0: Yeah, we're so excited about football season, of course, and Coach Eck has been a game changer. But he's like celebrity status with us, right?
1: I am fangirling. I told you that when Wayne and I went to the Lobos basketball game, he's the shot in the arm that we have needed for the Lobos. And I just love how he is so involved in the community. He was at the basketball game. He goes to like everyone. And we were there and I walked by and I saw him in line getting some food with his family. And I was all, babe, there's Coach Eck. He's like, go get a photo. And I was like, no, I don't want to bug. I can't. So I just never bugged him. I've never met him. But I'm stoked. I'm totally a fan of his. And
0: she follows all his family too on social media.
1: Awesome. His family's awesome. His wife like does her nails for the Lobos. It's so cute. I just love that they're so in. They came here and they are like pumped. And I just love it because we really needed a shot in the arm, you know, for the football team and for the whole program.
0: Why are you so upset?
1: Well, I woke up today and I look puffy. I didn't even like drink alcohol or anything last night. I just look like crap today. You know how some days you're like, oh God, you just don't like who you see in the mirror?
0: Right.
1: That's probably an internal reflection.
0: I've been following like that for the last 15 years. I get it.
1: I knew you were going to say something. But, oh my gosh. And I have to take photos and he's going to meet me and he's going to be like, who's this fuzzy girl?
0: I don't think so. He's so down to earth. It's so cool. He's going to motivate you and he's going to tell you.
1: He is going to motivate us.
0: How blessed you are to wake up Albuquerque every morning.
1: Oh my gosh. I am so excited. I'm pumped right now, Carlos.
0: Yeah, you are.
1: He's going to be in here at 8 o'clock this morning because we have Lobos football tickets going up on our sweet deals.
0: Oh, for real. And it's dope. Yeah, and you can literally print these tickets on demand. Two season tickets for the price of one in the turquoise section.
1: And the silver section.
0: Two tickets for the price of one in the silver section as well. Pretty sick.
1: So anyways, you guys, I don't know what I'm going to do. I'm going to go put some ice cubes on my face.
0: This was my idea. I felt like you need to go find some red paint face makeup somewhere like lobo yourself out on your face.
1: Yes.
0: Be like, I do this every day, Coach Eck. This is how I roll. I will lie and say, yeah, you do.
1: I will. Okay, we can do this. We can do this. I will figure it out. I won't go as far to put like Sharpie on my face.
0: I'll tell you what, dudes don't care. They don't notice that stuff. Like you look great, Leah. You always look great. You're fine. I'll tell you from the outside of your bubble, like, you look fine.
1: Oh,
0: you look
1: great. Very nice. Yeah. You're biased. You're like my homie Por Vida.
0: Homie Por Vida, what's up?
1: He's got to raise me up every morning because he's got to be on a morning show with me, so he can't have me feeling Debbie Downer over here.
0: Right. Yeah, you look terrible.
1: Sorry to any Debbies. That might have offended.
0: Yeah.
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8: We're still working an accident southbound Wyoming at Central with short delays in all directions. Southbound I-25, the construction zone at Montaño, we're seeing some slowdowns due to the closed offering. And westbound I-40, congestion is building from 12th Street through the I-25.
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19: What did you guys do for your first date?
20: He asked me if I'd ever been to his church. He was like, it's casual. Want to come see it? And it was beautiful. It felt peaceful.
19: He's bringing Jesus to date one. Like, I ain't mad at that.
21: She's smart. She's beautiful. She's got this career. She's confident. She's everything.
19: And that's a bad thing?
21: No, it's just, I'm not like her. Like, I work a regular job at a tire shop. I didn't finish college. I'm not, you know, like the guy someone like her dreams about.
19: She picked you. She went out with you. Doesn't that mean something?
21: And I didn't want her to wake up one day embarrassed by me. I thought it's better to disappear before it hurt more.
20: Nathan, I am not looking for perfect. I'm looking for real. And you are.
21: Oh, man. You're so out of my league. I didn't think I even deserved a shot.
20: 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You just had to be you.
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22: A Better Life with Dr. Sanjay Gupta.
23: I read this interesting story the other day, which was written by a colleague of mine, about why so-called, quote, admin nights are the new book club for busy adults. Now, I learned this is a term coined by journalist Chris Collin, who wrote about this life hack in the Wall Street Journal. An admin night is when people come together for a night, a fun night, while holding one another accountable to an assignment. The ones usually considered back burner tasks, the ones that you've been putting off. The person you choose to do an admin night with matters a lot because that's your accountability partner. That's what one person told us. People love the social aspect because it can bring these boring tasks to light, make them feel more fun, and where you go matters as well. You need to have enough space and hopefully not too many distractions. And again, don't forget to leave some time for fun. I'm Dr. Sanjay Gupta, helping you live a better life.
2: Unapologetically Albuquerque. 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
19: So you ghosted her because she isn't plus size anymore? She lost a lot of weight?
1: Wow.
6: I love plus size ladies. You know, I call them my squishies. I don't know. There's just something about like the extra curves, and it just does it for me. You know, like they're just funner, you know?
1: Like for when you're getting it on?
6: I mean, I love hugging them. Like the really big bear hugs.
1: Awesome.
6: There's more to hold on to. There's more cushion. Like, I don't know. It's been my thing forever, and I guess I was just expecting that from Katrina.
7: Serious right now? I used to be like 300 pounds, and I've worked so hard to get healthy and lose it. I mean, honestly, I'm hurt. I really like Darren. He's smart, and he's funny, and he's super handsome, but I mean, I'm not going to gain it back just to be a squishy.

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4: For scattered showers and thunderstorms with isolated flash floods possible this afternoon into the evening. 86 the high today in Santa Fe, 92 in Albuquerque. Tonight, temperatures dip into the 60s. Make sure to download our KOAT app and keep your weather alerts on.
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0: minutes away from Wu-Tang tickets. You want to go check them out? We got you. We'll get you in absolutely free. You're listening to 93.3 The Q. It is Carlos D and Leah Black. So this is hilarious. Having a massive circle of friends is officially out. Science says if you have more than three close friends, your life is probably miserable and dramatic. Is it true or false? How are we feeling about this one? I got an opinion. I'm going to lay it down on y'all.
1: It's hard. Yeah, I am more about quality and not quantity, for sure. I've always been, not always, but like since my teenage years, a public-facing person. You and I have been hustling since way back. And so it's nice to like turn it down. Not necessarily be on, not that we're on, but you have to have that energy, right? So when I like to
0: like
1: decompress,
0: you're almost performing or something.
1: Yeah, it just feels like we just have to be vibrant and energetic. And it's like, so when I chill or I want to hang with my closest friends, I prefer smaller amounts.
0: Okay, I 100% agree with you. I feel like I know a lot of people on we're like acquaintances, like you said, we're out and about, we're doing things all the time, we meet new people, it's so much fun. But as it goes for close friends, I feel like if it's going to be a problem going to a restaurant and getting a fifth seat, there's an issue for me. So, and that is my number one reason why I don't want more than three close friends. I'll be honest with you. I probably only have like a few. Like you're like a close homie.
1: Yeah.
0: You know, Z, and then my kids.
1: You have other close friends listening that are like, hey, what about
0: but
1: me?
0: But
1: that you regularly see and hang out with.
0: I have friends that I love and have relationships with. When I see them, I want to give them a hug and tell them how much I miss them.
1: Yeah.
0: But I feel like a close relationship, a close friend that we see each other on a weekly or talk on a weekly, or they know what's going on in my life. I know what's going on in their life. I consider that a current close friend.
1: Yes.
0: Not a past close friend that I love dearly.
1: I get that. Yeah. I'm about the smaller, the better. It's fun to see groups of people and friends, but you don't have really like quality conversations. You're like, hey, how are you? Nice to see you. Hey, what's up? Hey, you know, it's all just kind of shallow and surface. And if I'm decompressing, I want to hear how you are doing. Let's talk, you and me.
0: Right.
1: You hear how I'm doing. You know, like it's...
0: That's it.
1: Yeah. But for fun party times, yeah, sure.
0: Sometimes I do get sad, though, that I don't have close guy friends. You know... I just and that's how guys are. We don't bond like that. We're not close unless you're like going to the gym with me or hanging out. But I don't have any like close dude friends.
1: Right.
0: So it's kind of weird.
1: Sweet
0: for me
1: Pete
0: sometimes.
1: Does. He has them, but I swear
0: I'm jealous.
1: Well, but they don't. I mean, they text, you know, and stuff. But like, I swear when we go hang out, like, and it's like the couples date or whatever. Like, it's funny the things they're talking about. I'm all. You guys don't get deep. Get deep. Learn about each other. You know what I mean?
0: Yeah.
1: But it works for them. I mean, to each their own.
0: My problem, too, is I feel like I'm kind of a girl, and I do want to talk about things that girls talk about, which is weird. And I'm saying this out loud. I know it. It's kind of weird. So guys don't want to talk about deep relationships and conversations with me because I'm a dude, but I do like to talk about intellectual things.
1: You go deep. I'm not saying no, not all dudes go deep.
0: I'm a dude and I go deep.
1: Yeah, but I'm not saying that not all guys do that. I don't want to generalize.
0: So it's hard to find guys like that that want to have like deep intellectual conversations, and I feel that more with females. And that's why I think I'm like, I get along and have these longer conversations with females.
1: I'm the masculine energy of the show.
0: Yeah, I know, exactly. She lifts her leg up. She literally lifted her leg up right now. I'm not going to be talking about Love Island to one of my homies, you know?
1: Right, you're like, done.
0: You know, I'm just not.
1: Although, if you're a guy and you want to talk about Love Island, text us right now.
0: I know.
1: 503-9393, because Carlos is here for it.
0: Yeah, I'm here for it. And you got to be down for hugs.
1: Not down for a hug.
0: Yeah.
1: Actually, nowadays, there's a lot of people.
0: When we see each other, we're hugging. That's it. 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
4: Previous accidents are clear. We have nothing active right now in the Albuquerque area. Southbound I-25, the construction zone at Montaño is slowing due to the closed off ramp. Westbound I-40, congestion around 12th Street through the I-25 flyover. River crossings all look pretty good. Paseo, we are seeing some traffic stacking up at the light. The southbound Coors getting onto eastbound Paseo.

0: 7:38, and you're listening to 93.3 The Q. Leah, so excited. Coach Eck is coming in. We're all excited. We love Coach Eck, right?
1: I haven't met him yet, and I'm super fangirling him and his family. I just love what they've been doing for the Lobos program, the football and the basketball. They promote all the sports. They're super supportive.
0: That's right. We got a super cool sweet deal coming up at 9 o'clock at 93.3theq.com. You're a loyal listener. We appreciate it, and we definitely like to give back. And we want to fill up the stadium every single game this year, home stadium. Let's take it to the next level. We love it. So we talked to Coach Eck this morning just before 8 o'clock. You're not going to want to miss that. Come hang out with us. Come back. Listen to us at work when you get there. So sending a work email after 6 p.m. isn't being dedicated. It's officially being called toxic workplace behavior. I 100% agree with this.
1: Wait,
0: I had a manager after
1: 6. Okay.
0: I had a manager that would send me emails all times of the day and expect for me to respond. And I had to at one point be like, okay, bro, no, sorry.
1: Okay, well, I've seen this before, but sometimes I need to send emails at a certain time just because I either will forget or whatever. So I included a little email message into my emails that if I do send it at a different hour, you know what I mean? Like,
0: okay.
1: I got to pull it up, but it's on my, it's for my send port, for not for here. I don't usually send emails.
0: You're like, don't read this email.
1: Well, it basically says, did this find you outside of, and it's like in quotes, like normal working hours. I sent it at a time that works for me. Doesn't mean everybody is different. You know, I'm paraphrasing it, but like everybody's different. Read it and reply at a time that works for
0: you. Like, I already opened it, Leah.
1: I know. Well, I know, but sometimes, you know, like, honestly, I would just say for your own individual boundaries, just do not open those
0: emails.
1: Don't.
0: And I think that was my problem is that I'd get a notification on my phone and I'd have to open it.
1: I know.
0: You know what I'm saying? It's like, oh, now I'm forced to work and now I'm in work mode.
1: Right.
0: You know, and you want to answer right away. So that's the tough part for me. But now there's so many tools with text messaging. You know, if it's a business text or whatever, I try not to send it like before 8 o'clock.
1: Yeah.
0: Or if it's an email, like you can schedule them now. So you can schedule your text. So if I have a great idea about something, like I'll usually just schedule a text and I forget.
1: Yes,
0: so I'll just
1: love
0: schedule a text like
1: iPhones
0: 8 o'clock in the morning.
1: The send later text.
0: Right.
1: You taught me that. It's the best thing ever.
0: Right. And then also emails. You can schedule emails too. So if you don't want to send a late email, you don't want them open up with their email late at night or whatever it is, you can schedule it for the next day, like starting business hours at 8 a.m. when they get to work. You know, that's how they read it when they get to work. So there's
1: a way to
0: do that.
1: There's a way to set boundaries and there's a way to do things for you so you don't get stressed out and say, you gotta remember to send this email in the morning. You can do it anytime and just delay it.
0: Right, exactly. Have you ever, I got an email once on a Friday.
1: It's probably from me.
0: After hours. No, from you. You're cool. Like we talk fun stuff, right?
1: Yeah.
0: It's different. I don't feel like it's work.
1: Yeah.
0: But I feel like I got an email one time at 6 o'clock on a Friday. And you know, I have boundaries. I'm not checking it.
1: Yeah.
0: And then I get in, I look at my email on Monday morning at 7 a.m. and asking, there's like 3 different follow-up emails. Like, why haven't you responded? Like, what's going on? No. I'm like, first of all, I haven't read your email. Second, I just got into work and I'm checking my emails now and I got 3 follow-up emails, bro.
1: And those 3 follow-up emails, you can give 3 responses. I have 3 kids and we hang out on the weekends.
0: Yeah.
1: I didn't look at any of your 3 follow-ups. Sorry.
0: Sorry, my bad. So how do you feel about this? What's your take? Sending a work email after 6 p.m., reading a work email after 6 p.m., is it being dedicated or is it being toxic?
1: I know. And it just depends on your job, too, because we know we all have different working hours and stuff.
0: Sure.
1: But yeah, I agree. Let's set some boundaries, people.
0: Let's set some boundaries, people. Unless they're paying you like $300 million a year. 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Good morning.

0: 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Good morning, America.
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0: Montaño is slowing due to the closed off-ramp. Westbound I-40 congestion around 12.
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10: Yep.
9: And their little baby Nicasio Jr. She wants to do the leash.
10: Yeah.
9: You don't like it because not, why?
10: Because it just looks bad. It just looks like I can't.
11: I don't care what people think.
10: It just looks like bad. I can't take care of my own child.
9: But that's you taking care of them. I feel like like those quote unquote leashes, like the ones I've seen, it'll be like a little, it looks like a teddy bear like on their back, but then it's got like a harness that goes around them.
11: They got a shark one. They got a lot of cute little
9: ones. And then I feel like if you theme it, like give him a name or whatever, make it like his little friend, be like, come on, grab Jimmy. We're going to PetSmart. He's like, Jimmy!
1: We're going to PetSmart of all places.
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16: Omarion.
17: Hey.
16: Do you take time to just do music, or do you do music, TV, movies all at the same time?
17: Everything is kind of staggered. I mean, sometimes, you know, like if I'm doing my album, like say for 3 or 4 months, I'll just focus on that. You know, I won't, you know, do anything else. I'll just focus on that. But, you know, the beauty about being able to, you know, act and, you know, to get acting roles is brilliant because, you know, it kind of, like say for instance, you know, the music industry, it can be spontaneous sometimes.
16: Right.
17: You might not always know your schedule, opposed to, you know, when you go on a movie set, you know exactly what you're going to do. It's like a 9-to-5. 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
17: You can actually go and relax after work, you know.
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10: So you ghosted her because she isn't plus size anymore? She lost a lot of weight?
5: Wow.
12: I love plus size ladies. You know, I call them my squishies. I don't know. There's just something about like the extra curves and it just does it for me. You know, like they're just funner, you know?
5: Like for when you're getting it on?
12: Like, I mean, I love hugging them. Like the really big bear hugs.
5: That's awesome.
12: There's more to hold on to. There's more cushion. Like, I don't know. It's been my thing forever, and I guess I was just expecting that from Katrina.
13: Serious right now? I used to be like 300 pounds, and I've worked so hard to get healthy and lose it. I mean, honestly, I'm hurt. I really like Darren. He's smart, and he's funny, and he's super handsome, but I mean, I'm not going to gain it back just to be a squishy.

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0: You're listening to 93.3 The Q. It is Carlos D. and Leah Black. Good morning. Thanks for waking up with us this morning. All right, we got a very special guest in the studio. Coach Eck is here. We've been waiting for this moment since you arrived to Albuquerque. Thanks for coming in. Go Lobos.
1: Hey, I'm honored to be on. This is my wife's favorite station. This is what she has on the car when I come in, so...
2: I am a fangirl of you and your wife, so that makes me so excited to hear that this is a thing that she might have listened to us before. That's amazing.
1: That's right.
0: Yeah. And how are the kids doing? How's life? How's Albuquerque treating you so far?
1: Treating us very well. It's been a great summer. Been a little hot this summer, but it's been good, and we're getting ready to start the season up quick. School starts, you know, soon for our younger kids, too, I think August 7th. So it's going fast. Our first practice is August 5th.
0: Okay, so, we're ready to go, baby.
2: We are so ready to go. Okay, so you won 9 games in your first year as Lobo head coach. I had to check my stats because I was like, it was 9, right? Okay, what are you feeling for this year? What's your next move for this season?
1: You want to get better. You want to improve. So we need double-digit wins. Hasn't happened in a long time now. There's only been one team in school history. 1982 was the last team and the only team that had double-digit wins. And we also have our sights on a conference championship, which hasn't been won since 1964. I'm pretty old. That was before my time. So
2: 64, yes.
1: So this is, I think, probably we have the highest expectations for a Lobo football season ever, or at least in my lifetime. So we're very excited about it.
2: We are so excited. And so, Coach Eck, I'm so happy to meet you today. We were talking about it on Instagram, and I was like, I'm such a fan. My boyfriend and I went to one of the Lobos games, the basketball game one time, and I just love that you're so supportive, not just of the football program, but all the sports. And you're like, we're all one family. And I just think you really, your actions speak even louder than your words, because you are going to all those games. You're rooting for all the fans. It's just amazing. So
1: we'll bring that club to football games this year.
0: Yeah. And that's our goal. That's our goal, is to fill up those games where we're getting so loud, where people show up, where it's almost intimidating, right?
2: Well,
1: exactly.
2: I mean,
1: and our last home game last year was like that against San Diego State.
2: Yeah.
1: They had a huge effect on the game, the fans. They forced 3 penalties by the other team because it was so loud they couldn't communicate. And we need that every game.
2: That's right. That Lobo fever. I also want to say, I love how you call out the city and you almost dare us. You're like, here's the challenge. I need you guys to show up. Let's make it this amount of number. And it's like, I think people turn out for that. They're like, all right, let's go.
1: We need to sell out these sweet deals. I'm looking at
0: that's
1: this
0: right.
1: now.
2: I know.
1: 99 to 139 now. Like this
2: amazing.
1: Summer, you know, I take my family to the movies. I take my family mini golfing.
2: That's what you spend.
1: It's more expensive in one shot. This is for 6 games.
2: Yes.
0: Yeah.
1: 6 games of entertainment.
0: Let's
1: what a deal.
0: Go. Yeah, so, let's sell it.
2: That's the whole reason Coach Eck is here. We're so excited that this is your first time on the show. We hope you come back. We'll talk about whatever you want to talk about. But yeah, go to 93.3theq.com. Today, right at 9 a.m. You know you have it saved in your browser. 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And you've got silver section and turquoise section. 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
1: They're great sections.
2: Yes.
1: They're great views. And University Stadium, that doesn't have a bad seat.
2: There's not
1: a
2: bad seat, right?
0: Yeah.
2: Okay.
0: And that's a goal. We want you to show up. We're going to make some noise and have fun together, make some memories with the family. And, you know, Coach X is going to be there. Our team is going to be there. 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Take advantage of those sweet deals, baby.
2: Yes! Go Lobos!
0: Coach X, thanks for coming
1: in. I love
0: in.
1: It. Thanks, Carlos. Thanks, Leah. I appreciate you guys.
2: Before you leave, we just want a little pep talk this morning for the people, like, listening in their cars, going into work. You know, it's a Tuesday. How are we going to get through the work week? I want like a minute. Can we have like a mini?
1: Yeah, I got a minute for you. Here we go. All right. Everyone wants to talk about that day where the big, you get that performance evaluation, but it's these days like today. It's a summer day. Some people are on vacation. Some people called in sick. The effort you bring today, the focus you bring day after day, one task at a time. Stay focused. If you get off track, pull yourself right back. We got this. Do it together. Let's get it done today.
0: Let's go, Lobos.

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8: We have no active accidents in the metro. Westbound I-40 at University. Debris reported in the middle lane. Expect sudden stops. South Valley, Lake, and Coors. Your light is out. Treat it as a four-way stop. Southbound I-25, the construction zone starting around Montaño is slowing. And westbound I-40, we're seeing congestion from Rio Grande through the interchange. For the most part, your river crossings are flowing smoothly.
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9: I'm just going to say it. Okay, he tips like someone who's never worked a day in service.
10: Ooh.
9: Like, aggressively poor tipping.
2: So, wait, hold on. Let me get this straight. You ghosted him over money?
9: No. It's not about the money. First date, we get a bill, $50 for dinner. And this man leaves 3 crumpled up singles on the table. $3. Yeah. And our server was amazing. And Matt just, like, didn't care. So then date 2, at that cute coffee place on Central.
2: Yeah.
9: The barista makes us these, like, gorgeous lattes with that little, like, leaf design and everything. And Matt grabs his drink and walks away like she's invisible.
11: Why am I tipping a coffee shop again? Like, they literally just push buttons on a machine.
9: And there it is. That's the attitude.

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4: For scattered showers and thunderstorms with isolated flash floods possible this afternoon into the evening. 86 the high today in Santa Fe, 92 in Albuquerque. Tonight, temperatures dip into the 60s. Make sure to download our KOAT app and keep your weather alerts on.
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0: 8:25, and you're listening to 93.3 The Q. It is Carlos and Leah Black. Big shout out to Coach Eck for coming in here. He was going from radio station to radio station. He did spend a lot extra time with us, so we appreciate that.
1: He gave us a motivational coach talk. I loved it.
0: Which was amazing. I love that, the coach talk. We needed that.
1: I really didn't get to tell him, like, he should do, like, a paid subscription, because I would pay for that.
0: Yeah.
1: I am a huge, like, sports drama fan. Carlos knows, like, Rocky, Rudy. I'm here for all those things. I cry.
0: Me too. I love crying at those things.
1: I love it. I used to sit with my pops, and we would be crying at the sports dramas, you know? But I would pay for a subscription for, like, Coach Eck or someone like that to give me a motivational coach. But it has to be a real coach. Like, he's a coach.
0: Oh, okay.
1: He gave us a pep talk.
0: What if I did it and just put, like, a whistle on?
1: Nah. Sorry. Are you sad?
0: Yeah.
1: You need a motivational pep talk. We both need it. I mean, it's hard to be in here every day, be vibrant and, you know, festive for everyone. And I know y'all feel, you're up with us, too.
0: Yeah.
1: But wouldn't that be cool if we could have, like, a little, what if we just ask him, like, on a start of a Monday?
0: Yeah, say, hey, can you just call us and give us a just motivational give us a
1: little, or he can even record it in advance. It doesn't have to be on a Monday morning. You know, he's got five kids. He's busy, too.
0: Yeah.
1: You know, but, like, maybe every once in a while he calls in and we do the Coach Eck moment or Coach Eck talk.
0: Okay.
1: I don't know. What do you
0: think?
1: Can
0: I practice? Can I use AI and just, like, pull something up?
1: Yeah, you're going to do AI right now?
0: Yeah, just, like, practice, like, saying something motivational.
1: Okay, let's
0: or something.
1: All right.
0: I got to find some good music for it, too. Like, I had some in here. Oh, here we go. How about Rocky?
1: Oh, my God. Yes.
0: All right, here we go. All right. So, Leah, you set the temperature, not the thermometer. Whatever energy you put into the world today, whether it's on the airwaves, with your family, or just in your own headspace, that's the energy that wins. I need you to bring the heat. Trust your co-host, Carlos D., then execute. You put in the work, you've built the foundation, and you know how to handle whatever unscripted chaos gets thrown your way, Leah Black. When things don't go according to plan, pivot. Adjust and make it intentional. Small wins compound big victories. You don't need massive breakthrough before lunch. Just win the hour, Leah Black. Win the segment. Win the moment. Win the conversation. Keep momentum on your side.
1: I feel it, Carlos. It was a little weird from AI, but I'm still pumped up. It's mostly because of the music. No offense.
0: Tried.
1: You didn't try, you AI'd.
0: I know. But that doesn't count. I looked it up. I AI'd it.
1: No.
0: AI'd it.
1: By the way, Belieber, we're still reeling from your performance at the World Cup. It was amazing.
0: We love you, boo.

0: the people are ready for this. Good morning, America.
1: Hello.
2: Good morning. Good morning.
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6: We have a crash up on I-25 at Montaño with the backup all the way to San Antonio. That's going to take you quite a few minutes to get through. And another fender bender on eastbound I-40 at 2nd Street. You'll see the brake lights stacking up right around 12th Street. Westbound I-40 at University, we have a report of debris in the middle lane. Expect sudden braking. In the South Valley, at Blake and Coors, we have a light out. Treat as a four-way stop.

0: 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It is Carlos D and Leek.
1: Leek? Leek a Black.
0: Leek a Black. When I'm up in the club, I Leek a Black. I'm having issues. I had coffee this morning, and I told you I haven't regularly had coffee. And I feel like Leah and I are both on some next level. You were running around.
1: What happened?
0: Doing laps around our work. I don't know why you were doing that.
1: She had me
0: timing her. And then I drank coffee, and we're both looking at each other.
1: You know what?
0: Like we're in a different world.
1: Well, did you notice I went and ran after Coach Eck gave us his Eck talk?
0: Oh, that's right.
1: Pep talk, Eck talk?
0: The Eck talk.
1: Pep talk? Eck talk.
0: Eck talk.
1: Oh my gosh. Anyways, I asked him, he was in here a little bit ago if you missed it. There are sweet deals today. They're going up at 93.3theq.com at 9 a.m. We've got 2-for-1 season tickets, Lobo tickets. 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But I asked before he left, I go, can you give us just like a little mini pep talk, you know?
0: Yeah.
1: And I guess it just changed my day. Like maybe that was my shot of caffeine that I needed. And I went and we have like a circle in this building. It's like a circle around the hallway. And I asked, I was like, Carlos, what do you think how long do you think it would take me to run this? And I did it. And now I'm like energized.
0: Yeah, you're on the next level.
1: Carlos is like, what happened?
0: Yeah, what is going on right now? And I love it. I love it. Don't get me wrong. Like, I love it. I'm all about that life. But we were talking about our picture that we took with Coach Eck. And I feel bad because I failed as a person, as a Lobos fan.
1: Buddy. Okay, so let's talk about something. Maybe other people have found this in their photos, too. I think it might be maybe something.
0: Like I need a pill for it.
1: Yeah, like maybe it happens to other people across the city. Have you found that when you take your photos, you're at a Lobos event, Lobos game, somebody in the photo has a limp Lobo hand or a sad Lobo hand?
0: I had a limp Lobo hand.
1: And
0: with
1: like,
0: Coach Eck.
1: Yeah, with Eck.
0: I'm embarrassed.
1: I am embarrassed.
0: I'm embarrassed for me. So I'm...
1: I'm embarrassed.
0: I'm embarrassed, too. It is embarrassing to happen, especially in that moment when you want something great to happen. You want a stern, a erect Lobo, and it just limps out on you.
1: You guys, his ears were down. It was like the Lobo was being scolded. He had, like, downward ears.
0: It was like a sad Lobo.
1: It was a sad Lobo. Has this happened to anybody else?
0: I was intimidated.
1: Yeah,
0: just
1: maybe.
0: Because of the presence that was in the room. I mean, the personality, the strong person who Coach Eck is. You know what I'm saying? And maybe my Lobo was like, I didn't feel worthy.
1: Oh.
0: Because I didn't have my Lobo's gear on.
1: Your Lobo is so worthy.
0: Really?
1: So I'm thinking in the future, I need to just give you this Lobo hand. Because in case that happens again.
0: It's a Lobo hand. It is like styrofoam, those Lobo hands that you put up
1: foam,
0: in the air.
1: The foam claw things.
0: Yeah.
1: The claw.
0: It's a foam claw. So I can hide my limp Lobo hand.
1: So I guess what you're going to have to do, since Coach Eck, I think, has left the building.
0: Yeah.
1: You're going to have to, I hate to say it, you're going to have to AI.
0: Can
1: you take a picture of your hand doing a stern, erect Lobo and mini it and zoom it in and do it on top of the...
0: I'm going to try that.
1: Okay.
0: I'm going to try that right now.
1: Has this happened to anybody else? It was so weird. I looked at all the photos and you know how somebody like blinks in every photo? Carlos had limp Lobo in every photo.
0: It wasn't even like mid. It was very like all the way limp.
1: It was Lobo. A sad Lobo. I don't know what happened.
0: I'm embarrassed by it. I don't even know like how do I practice? Are there exercises that I can improve the
1: exercises?
0: Yeah.
1: You got to practice the Lobo hand. How are you guys do it with us? If you're not typing at your computer,
0: or driving.
1: Oh, you could do it around the steering wheel. You could do it around the steering wheel.
0: Yeah, do the hard Lobos.
1: Hard Lobos around the steering wheel.
0: Yeah.
1: Yeah, Carlos, maybe you need to strengthen your index and pinky fingers.
0: Is that what it is?
1: Maybe that's what it is. Okay. Can you do like the shake weight, but just for your index and pinky fingers?
0: I can try. Don't throw me with a good time.

0: people are ready for this. Good morning, America.
1: Hello.
2: Good morning. Good morning.
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6: We have a crash southbound I-25 at Montaño with a backup all the way to San Antonio. That's going to take you quite a few minutes to get through. And another fender bender on eastbound I-40 at 2nd Street. You'll see the brake lights stacking up right around 12th Street. Westbound I-40 at University, we have a report of debris in the middle lane. Expect sudden braking. In the South Valley, at Blake and Coors, we have a light out. Treat as a four-way stop.
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10: So you ghosted her because she isn't plus size anymore? She lost a lot of weight?
11: Wow.
12: I love plus size ladies. You know, I call them my squishies. I don't know. There's just something about like the extra curves, and it just does it for me. You know, like they're just funner, you know?
11: Like for when you're getting it on?
12: Like, I mean, I love hugging them. Like the really big bear hugs.
11: That's awesome.
12: There's more to hold on to. There's more cushion. Like, I don't know. It's been my thing forever, and I guess I was just expecting that from Katrina.
13: Serious right now? I used to be like 300 pounds, and I've worked so hard to get healthy and lose it. I mean, honestly, I'm hurt. I really like Darren. He's smart, and he's funny, and he's super handsome, but I mean, I'm not going to gain it back just to be a squishy.

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4: 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I'm so happy to be on this journey with him. I think both of us were just moved by the scripts. We knew that we had a personal responsibility to help tell these important stories. And I didn't know it was going to all happen at the same time, I must say. So I'm thankful to the universe. I'm thankful to my family for keeping me in the arts. I'm thankful to Barry Jenkins, Ted Melfi, for believing in me, you know, and allowing me to be a part of these important films.
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6: Let's talk to our Tino Cochino Radio co-host, Nicasio, who's going through it, a parental decision with his girlfriend, Amber.
7: Yep.
6: And their little baby, Nicasio Jr. She wants to do the leash.
7: Yeah.
6: You don't like it because why?
7: Because it just looks bad. It just looks like I can't.
8: I don't care what people think.
7: It just looks like I can't take care of my own child.
6: But that's you taking care of them. I feel like, mm-hmm. like those quote unquote leashes, like the ones I've seen, it'll be like a little, it looks like a teddy bear, like on their back, but then it's got like a harness that goes around them.
8: They got a shark one. They got a lot of cute little
6: exactly
8: ones.
6: And then I feel like if you theme it, like give him a name or whatever, make it like his little friend, be like, come on, grab Jimmy, we're going to PetSmart. He's like, Jimmy,
9: we're going to PetSmart of all places.
6: I don't know.
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15: Albuquerque weather.
16: A chance for scattered showers and thunderstorms with isolated flash floods possible this afternoon into the evening. 86 the high today in Santa Fe, 92 in Albuquerque. Tonight, temperatures dip into the 60s. Make sure to download our KOAT app and keep your weather alerts on.
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It's Rachel. Ella Langley had a wardrobe malfunction the other night, and she ended up wearing like a football jersey over her outfit for the city that she was in. But either way, that song has been number one for 14 weeks. 14 weeks. She's starting to break records with it. It's 93.3 The Q.

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3: 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I guess he's like in his 40s, and she thinks it's just beyond unattractive. 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
3: When you lose something of, like, sentimental value, your heart shatters, your stomach, you feel nauseous because you're like, oh my God, like, how do I replace this?
7: Yes. Yeah. I feel like that's something I would do. You guys know me. I lose everything.
6: You were late today because you didn't have your key card.
5: And she's proud of it.
7: I wasn't late. 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
9: What did you guys do for your first date?
10: He asked me if I'd ever been to his church. He was like, it's casual. Want to come see it? And it was beautiful. It felt peaceful.
9: He's bringing Jesus to date one. Like, I ain't mad at that.
11: She's smart. She's beautiful. She's got this career. She's confident. She she's everything.
9: And that's a bad thing?
11: No, it's just, I'm not like her. Like, I work a regular job at a tire shop. I didn't finish college. I'm not, you know, like, the guy someone like her dreams about.
9: She picked you. She went out with you. Doesn't that mean something?
11: I didn't want her to wake up one day embarrassed by me. I thought it was better to just disappear before it hurt more.
10: David! I am not looking for perfect. I'm looking for real, and you are.
11: Oh, man. You're so out of my league. I didn't think I even deserved a shot.
10: 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You just had to be you.
11: Thank you.
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12: She goes to heart. I'm just trying to get the Lord drop. Her eyes were immaculate, man. She was looking like a whole enchilada plate from Frontier. I mean, 10-10. No crumbs, you know? Now she's gone. Poof. She's Casper-ing me.
9: He thinks he ghosted him because he paints his nails.
13: Honestly, I couldn't understand 75% of what he said. Like, I thought he had a stroke halfway through dinner. He just speaks in, like, these TikTok riddles, and I needed subtitles.
14: That's kind of what we thought. He called you a whole enchilada plate from Frontier.
9: Oh, that's romantic.
13: I mean, that's, yeah, sweet, I think, but I was also just really confused.
12: That's my bad. I'm not trying to gatekeep my dialect.
13: Yeah, see, I don't know what you just said. I don't know, are you a wizard? What's going on? I just don't understand any. It's a lot.

0: Here's Alicia Keys talking about guest performers.
1: Guest performers, again, you know, I'm pretty selfish on this record. I can't say that I have a lot of guest performers either. In fact, I have none. So, and that's cool, though. You know, again, until Bono says, yeah, he'll do that other record for me and with me, then I may have one. But so far, I have zero. But you won't be missing, you know, anyone, because I want to wrap you in my world, and I want you to come on this journey with me, and we'll be together. All I need is you, really. So you're my guest performer.
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3: Albuquerque weather. A chance for scattered showers and thunderstorms with isolated flash floods possible this afternoon into the evening. 86 the high today in Santa Fe, 92 in Albuquerque.

Coming up in about 7 minutes, we got to talk about this raccoon named Jimothy. Have you seen Jimothy yet? Jimothy is taking over the internet. I'll tell you about him on the way with 93.3 The Q.

If you do anything today, look up Jimothy in Seattle. 93.3 The Q, it's Rachel. Jimothy is a raccoon that has a short spine syndrome, so he's shaped a little different than a normal raccoon. But either way, this thing has gone so wildly viral. People are taking videos and pictures of it all over the internet, all over Seattle, posting it online. I mean, people are getting Jimothy tattoos. I wish I was kidding. And why is his name Jimothy? Because the person who videotaped him the first time named him Jimothy, said he just looks like a Jimothy. It's 93.3 The Q.

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Just put us on your phone, and then we can be wherever you are. 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

like you like it. I'm a two-time point, knew I win. 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All my ops waiting for me to be you, I bet. Said I got drive, I don't need a car. Money really all that we fiending for.

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7: Now, he's thinking it might be his cologne, like it was just way too strong.
9: Well, he was covering up something way worse. I mean, he had really, really, really bad hygiene. Like, he smelled bad.
10: What are we talking about here?
9: 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Oof. His fingernails were filthy. Oof. His clothes smelled like they'd been in a gym bag for a week.
7: Oh.
9: I mean, I'm not trying to be mean, but I just felt gross after just giving him a hug goodbye. It seems he seems like a very sweet guy, but I just can't.

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1: 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That's where Serena's at currently. She feels like her husband has sabotaged her.
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8: For scattered showers and thunderstorms with isolated flash floods possible this afternoon into the evening. 86 the high today in Santa Fe, 92 in Albuquerque. Tonight, temperatures dip into the 60s. Make sure to download our KOAT app and keep your weather alerts on.
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93.3 The Q, it's Rachel. So you know how people say you need to, like, dial back on red meat? A new survey found that 57% of Americans say they're willing to swap out meat for beans, like, once a week. 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He always thinks, we need our meat for protein. He's that guy. 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
11: My husband is actually really into comic books, Marvel action figures. 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
14: 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Jody Sweetin. 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I got 14-year-old daughters, and I know your daughter's the same age. How do we incorporate hanging out with the parents? Is that even realistic?
15: It's impossible. I mean, at this age, I'm like, you know what? At 14, like, I just, you know, if I see you emerge from your room for a snack every few hours, then I'm like, okay, you're still here. You know what I mean? And that's kind of how it is with teenagers. And it's a parenting podcast, but it's that we don't take ourselves very seriously. It's very much about our parenting fails and how we're just trying to do the best we can and to get rid of that idea of perfect parenting, because it doesn't exist. Some days you're like, I did really well today. And some days you're like, oh my God, I can't believe I screamed like that. Or I can't believe that this happened or whatever. So, you know, it's just trying to find that like normal, let's laugh at ourselves through this parenting adventure kind of thing.
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17: I love plus size ladies. You know, I call them my squishies. I don't know. There's just something about like the extra curves, and it just does it for me. You know, like they're just funner, you know?
18: Like for when you're getting it on?
17: Like, I mean, I love hugging them. Like the really big bear hugs.
18: Awesome.
17: There's more to hold on to. There's more cushion. Like, I don't know. It's been my thing forever, and I guess I was just expecting that from Katrina.
19: Serious right now? I used to be like 300 pounds, and I've worked so hard to get healthy and lose it. I mean, honestly, I'm hurt. I really like Darren. He's smart, and he's funny, and he's super handsome, but I mean, I'm not going to gain it back just to be a squishy.

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1: Chance for scattered showers and thunderstorms with isolated flash floods possible this afternoon into the evening. 86 the high today in Santa Fe, 92 in Albuquerque. Tonight, temperatures dip into the 60s. 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

So you know how Tom Brady and Logan Paul hate each other? There's a rumor right now that Tom Brady is reportedly in talks to go to the WWE about a possible match. Most likely with Logan Paul. They're not outright saying that, but like Logan Paul is a WWE fighter. They hate each other. He was at an event in New York City over the weekend where he slapped Logan Paul across the face. They were both at the World Cup and flipped each other off on Sunday when they saw each other. I feel like Tom Brady is ruining his legacy as a football player. Does anybody else feel like that? Like, dude is so amazing and an icon when it comes to football. But we're sitting here talking about doing a WWE match? No, absolutely not. Logan Paul doesn't even deserve to breathe the same air as Tom Brady, as far as I'm concerned. It's 93.3 The Q.

93.3 The Q, it's Rachel. I went to see Toy Story 5 yesterday with my kids. Hadn't seen it yet, finally saw it. And let me tell you, I very much so was obsessed with it. Obsessed with it. Honest to God, it is so good. Maybe the best of the Toy Stories. Toy Story 4 is pretty good. But this one, oh, I can't even tell you. We left and my kids were like, oh, this is why you put a limit on our tablets. It's 93.3 The Q.

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2: All right, let's talk Kim Kardashian. Her daughter, 12-year-old Northwest, mm-hmm. has a dermal piercing on her hand. It's basically mm-hmm. like a little bar like that you would see in someone's ear or yeah. nose or whatever. Yeah. But it's like on her knuckle. Some people are saying it's bad parenting.
4: Her parents are Kanye and Kim. Like, they can do whatever they want. Like, they can get tattoos. Like, she don't got to worry about getting a job later because she's going to be rich already. Like, she's just in a different world than us.
2: So you think you're lesser than?
9: For sure.
2: Oh, okay. Yeah. We all are. I don't know.
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2: What's up, baby? Yes, everybody's here feeling fine. Tino, Serena, mm-hmm. Matt, and our co-host Nicasio, yep. who is feeling very regretful because he took his girl to a concert. Now, you would think, why are you regretful? That's a beautiful thing. Yes, until you realize that it was Chris Brown and he's never heard her scream this way
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2: in his entire life.
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3: her?
4: 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It's all lit up. I'm like, if I wore that at home, I'd look like a fool.
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2: What did you guys do for your first date?
11: He asked me if I'd ever been to his church. He was like, it's casual. Want to come see it? And it was beautiful. It felt peaceful.
2: He's bringing Jesus to date one. Like, I ain't mad at that.
12: She's smart. She's beautiful. She's got this career. She's confident. She I mean, she's everything.
2: And that's a bad thing?
12: No, it's just, I'm not like her. Like, I work a regular job at a tire shop. I didn't finish college. I'm not, you know, like the guy someone like her dreams about.
2: She picked you. She went out with you. Doesn't that mean something?
12: And I didn't want her to wake up one day embarrassed by me. I thought it's better to just disappear before it hurt more.
11: Nathan, I am not looking for perfect. I'm looking for real. And you are.
12: Oh, man. You're so out of my league. I didn't think I even deserved a shot.
11: Okay, you already have the shot. And you didn't even have to try that hard. You just had to be you.
12: Thank you.
10: His

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9: Experts scattered showers and thunderstorms with isolated flash floods possible this afternoon into the evening. 86 the high today in Santa Fe, 92 in Albuquerque. Tonight, temperatures dip into the 60s. Make sure to download our KOAT app and keep your weather alerts on.

Wu-Tang Clan at the First Financial Credit Union Amphitheater on September 28th with Bone Thugs and Harmony. Another pair of tickets on the way with 93.3 The Q. Right now, the number one song for its 14th week, Choosing Texas.

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God, I love that song. Did you know that Lena Dunham has a new book out, and in it she talks about Lord and Jack Antonoff having an inappropriate relationship while Lena Dunham and him were together? I know, the tea. I was actually thinking about buying the book. It's Usher, You Got It Bad, 93.3 The Q.

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5: 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It makes it not so much like work. 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You know, I get tired of not getting to have so much like a personal life because I work a lot. But I feel so lucky. You know, my life's like really exciting and I get to travel all the time. And I get to make movies and make records. And it's great. 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
8: She goes to heart. I'm just trying to get the Lord drop. Her eyes were immaculate, man. She was looking like a whole enchilada plate from Frontier. I mean, 10-10. No crumbs, you know? Now she's gone. Poof. She's Catherine me.
9: He thinks he ghosted him because he paints his nails.
10: Honestly, I couldn't understand 75% of what he said. Like, I thought he had a stroke halfway through dinner. He just speaks in like these TikTok riddles, and I needed subtitles.
11: That's kind of what we thought. He called you a whole enchilada plate from Frontier.
9: Oh, that's romantic.
10: I mean, that's, yeah, sweet, I think, but I was also just really confused.
8: That's my bad. I'm not trying to gatekeep my dialect.
10: Yeah, see, I don't know what you just said. I don't know. Are you a wizard? What's going on? I just don't understand any. It's a lot.

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1: Tonight with her kids and husband. Not just a solo, like me and you, let's appreciate each other. Look what we've done. We built this amazing thing. I mean, the kids are there too.
2: So our son, he plays baseball and he was actually supposed to have baseball tonight. So we were like, okay, this is, we're not going to do the theme, but it got canceled. So now we're like, okay, we can do something as a family.
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1: All right, let's talk Kim Kardashian. Her daughter, 12-year-old Northwest, mm-hmm. has a dermal piercing on her hand. It's basically like a little bar like that you would see in someone's ear or nose or whatever. Yeah. But it's like on her knuckle. Some people are saying it's bad parenting.
3: Her parents are Kanye and Kim. Like, they can do whatever they want. Like, they can get tattoos. Like, she don't got to worry about getting a job later because she's going to be rich already. Like, she's just in a different world than us.
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5: For sure.
1: 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We all are. I don't know.
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10: I definitely plan to tour. I don't know when, but when this album takes off, I definitely want to get out there and touch my fans because it's been so long. I haven't toured since Never Say Never. So to get back on the road and to sing from my heart live and, you know, reach out and touch fans and hear them screaming and singing my songs together will just be a blast. So definitely look forward to touring.
11: $1.1 billion has been raised for New Mexico education through lottery ticket sales. And more than 160,000 New Mexicans have received a college scholarship. Thanks for playing.
12: For scattered showers and thunderstorms with isolated flash floods possible this afternoon into the evening. 86 the high today in Santa Fe, 92 in Albuquerque. Tonight, temperatures dip into the 60s. 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

You're in the middle of the Q2K lunch at 93.3 The Q. It's Rachel. Coming up, Ja Rule. Right now, Simple Plan. It's Addicted. They're going to be the first Financial Credit Union Amphitheater coming up August 5th. I believe it's that show. 93.3 The Q.

93.3 The Q, it's Rachel. You're in the middle of the Q2K lunch. A new study discovered what generation fakes productivity at work the most. Oh, I'm feeling the war. It's on the way with 93.3 The Q.

A new study found that Gen Z are the biggest offenders of faking productivity at work. Admit, do you look at your job sometimes and say, wow, I pretend to work when really I'm not? Gen Z leads the pack. 80% of Gen Z in this survey admit to faking productivity at work. Oh my God. If I had a nickel, every coworker I have that fakes productivity at work, you know who you are.

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13: Hey, it's K-Dog from Carlos and Kiki in the morning. 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And yes, there is a Grease 2. It's not just Grease. That's one of my favorites, most definitely. Don't judge me.
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4: Albuquerque weather. Chance for scattered showers and thunderstorms with isolated flash floods possible this afternoon into the evening. 86 the high today in Santa Fe, 92 in Albuquerque. Tonight, temperatures dip into the 60s. Make sure to download our KOAT app and keep your weather alert.

Kalisa Milkshake, 93.3 The Q. You are in the middle of the Q2K lunch right now. It's Rachel on the way. Nelly with grills right now. New edition throwing it way back. 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

Taylor on 93.3 The Q. She's been making subtle updates to songs on Spotify. I don't know if you've seen this, but like I Knew It, I Knew You, it's piano version, and the original blank space were changed. She also changed lyrics on the Reputation album. Fans think she's doing Easter eggs and like teasing them that new music is coming. Or she's doing a re-recording of another album. Which she got her song rights back. Is that actually happening? Does she even need to do that anymore? It's 93.3 The Q.

I had no idea people were giving Justin Bieber a hard time about his World Cup performance. 93.3 The Q, he did the halftime show where he came out with the guitar, and they said, well, some people on the internet are just terrible, mean humans, but they're claiming that it didn't fit, that Justin Bieber was weird. Why was he at the halftime show? Honest to God, I thought he was the best part. Really? It's UConn, 93.3 The Q.

So a new poll found that 7% of Americans say they're very fast walkers. Are you a really fast walker? 29% say they're somewhat fast. I'm not going to lie to you. I can't stand a fast walker. I'm only 5'2". My husband's 6'2". His strides are just bigger than me. I cannot keep up. It's literally a constant source of tension in my marriage. It's 93.3 The Q.

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6: Yeah,
5: so exactly. 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
10: 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I wrote parts with it with Matthew Koma in Japan. 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
11: I'm just going to say it. Okay, he tips like someone who's never worked a day in service.
10: Ooh.
11: Like, aggressively poor tipping.
12: So, wait, hold on. Let me get this straight. You ghosted him over money?
11: No. It's not about the money. First date, we get a bill, $50 for dinner. And this man leaves 3 crumpled up singles on the table. $3.
12: Yeah.
11: And our server was amazing. And Matt just, didn't care. So then date 2, at that cute coffee place on Central.
12: Yeah.
11: The barista makes us these, gorgeous lattes with that little, leaf design and everything. And Matt grabs his drink and walks away like she's invisible.
13: Wait. Why am I tipping a coffee shop again? Like, they literally just push buttons on a machine.
11: And there it is. That's the attitude.

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3: Exactly.
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7: Albuquerque weather. A chance for scattered showers and thunderstorms with isolated flash floods possible this afternoon into the evening. 86 the high today in Santa Fe, 92 in Albuquerque. Tonight, temperatures dip into the 60s. Make sure to download our KOAT app and keep your weather alerts on.
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6: Hey.
5: Do you take time to just do music, or do you do music, TV, movies all at the same time?
6: Everything is kind of staggered. I mean, sometimes, you know, like if I'm doing my album, like say for 3 or 4 months, I'll just focus on that. You know, I won't, you know, do anything else. I'll just focus on that. But, you know, the beauty about being able to, you know, act and, you know, to get acting roles is it's brilliant because, you know, it kind of, like say for instance, you know, the music industry, it can be spontaneous sometimes.
5: Right.
6: You might not always know your schedule, opposed to, you know, when you go on a movie set, you know exactly what you're going to do. It's like a 9-to-5. You know, you work for certain hours and then you go and head home, you know.
5: Right.
6: You can actually go and relax after work, you know.
5: 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So, you can kind of get a regular schedule going.
6: Exactly. So I kind of like to, you know, break up the contrast every now and then, you know, and go ahead and book a movie so I can, you know, stay home or stay wherever it is. You know, just basically in one place, you know.
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12: So Jessica feels like you ghosted her after like what seemed like this perfect, good time. She thinks it might have been her eyebrows.
13: I mean, the brows were, I mean, they were definitely intense. But honestly, that wasn't even it. It was her dogs, man. She's got these two massive mutts. They jumped all over me as soon as I walked in. They smelled like a wet rug, got hair all over my shirt. And she just stood there, not doing nothing, talking about them like they were her children or something. I don't got time for that, man.
14: Wait, you got tackled by the dog squad before y'all even went out?
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13: 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I mean, it was gross. I mean, she just kept going on and on and on and on about him the whole night.
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18: Albuquerque weather. Some chance for thunderstorms overnight with a low of 62 degrees in Santa Fe, 68 in Albuquerque Wednesday afternoon. Expect scattered thunderstorms and showers with a high of 86 in Santa Fe, 92 in Albuquerque.

I think we're going to be thinking about that World Cup performance for a while now. It's 93.3 The Q. Hey, it's Janae. I want to know, what are you doing? Are you at home? Are you at work? Are you just chilling like a villain at the pool? Let us know. All right, hit us up.

93.3, the Q. Hey, it's Shanae hanging out with you. So I don't know how it's been coming up in my feed, probably because I'm watching all the videos, right, of how to build your own swimming pool. And I know it's probably AI, but the latest video I saw is a family had gotten some, like, cinder blocks, and then they put, like, a pond liner over the cinder blocks, and somehow it made their own pool, and it totally worked. And I so want to try this. Who's in? Let's build our own swimming pool. It's 93.3 The Q.

93.3, the kid. There's this big theory right now that there is a Britney Spears clone, probably because Kristen Cavallari went on a podcast saying, that's not Britney Spears. I'm sorry, that's just not her. Well, Britney Spears' son is sticking up for his mama. He's coming out on social media and saying the rumor that his mom has a clone, absolutely ridiculous. He says people believe everything. So true. It's 93.3 The Q. It's Benson Boone.

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14: 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But so far, I have zero. But you won't be missing, anyone, because I want to wrap you in my world, and I want you to come on this journey with me, and we'll be together. All I need is you, really. So you're my guest performer.
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15: This year alone, I've been to Africa twice in the last month and a half. I went to Australia this year. 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
23: For thunderstorms overnight with a low of 62 degrees in

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KOBQ Albuquerque presents the Vibe Check Summer. Your ticket to the biggest shows in the 505 and worldwide. We are Albuquerque's number

Swift says that she is tired of all the rude and nasty comments about her wedding. We just want to see the pictures. That's all, y'all. Like, just let us see them. 93.3 The Q is somber.

0: 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Coming up next, The Q.
1: We have a big accident in the East Mountains. I-40 westbound just past Sedillo Hill. There is a 2-mile backup. I'll say a prayer for you. Southbound I-25.
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0: Why did you ghost him?
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2: Go to heart. I'm just trying to get the Lord drop. My eyes were immaculate, man. She was looking like a whole enchilada plate from Frontier. I mean, 10-10, no crumbs, you know? Now she's gone. Poof, she's Catherine me.
3: He thinks he ghosted him because he paints his nails.
4: Honestly, I couldn't understand 75% of what he said. Like, I thought he had a stroke halfway through dinner. He just speaks in, like, these TikTok riddles, and I needed subtitles.
5: That's kind of what we thought. He called you a whole enchilada plate from Frontier.
3: Oh, that's romantic.
4: I mean, that's, yeah, sweet, I think, but I was also just really confused.
2: That's my bad. I'm not trying to gatekeep my dialect.
4: Yeah, see, I don't know what you just said. I don't know. Are you a wizard? What's going on? I just don't understand any. It's a lot.

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1: When you lose something of like sentimental value, your heart shatters, your stomach, you feel nauseous because you're like, oh my God, like how do I replace this?
2: Yes. Yeah.
3: I feel like that's something I would do. You guys know me. I lose everything.
4: You were late today because you didn't have your key card.
2: And she's proud of it.
3: I wasn't late. You came down and got me.
4: You just didn't have your key card yet.
1: I mean, but how do you not know to bring the key card by now?
3: I just misplaced it. I don't know.
4: So let's go through a list of things. So Serena has misplaced.
1: Wedding ring, keys, key card,
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1: wallet.
3: Mostly, I don't have a wallet. So debit card.
4: Because you lost it, or?
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5: I'm Bert Parnell. 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

93.3 The Q. Hey, it's Janae hanging out with you. So I've been talking about a wedding that we have coming up this weekend, right? No kids allowed, which I don't know if I am really sad or really excited about that. But I've been looking for a dress for like the last couple of weeks. Well, I finally got it in yesterday, and it took a really long time for it to come in. Finally, it came. I thought it wasn't coming time, but it wasn't what I expected. Okay, I'll tell you all about it coming up right here on 93.3 The Q.

It's Teddy Swims right here, 93.3 The Q. Hey, it's Janae hanging out with you. So we've got a wedding to go to this weekend in Chicago. I'm excited to be reunited with, you know, a lot of our friends that live all across the country. And just, it'll be good, just, you know, to get away. And our kiddo is not invited, which I'm sad and a little excited about that. But I've been looking for a dress to wear to the wedding, right? And every dress I tried on just did not work. So I finally decided to order it online. Yeah, bad decision. It came in yesterday. I cannot fully zip it up. And I was like, wait a minute, this is not the color I remember ordering. Yeah, it's not the right color at all. I thought I ordered like a purplish dress. And no, it's definitely green. So I don't know what I'm going to do. Like, I don't know if I love this color. It's going to take way too long to get another dress because I've been waiting weeks and weeks for this dress. So I don't know what to do. I'm going to go to the thrift store. That's it. It's 93.3 The Q.

somber homewrecker, 93.3 The Q. So over the weekend, we celebrated my husband's birthday, right? We went to a casino out of Rio Doce. Really pretty. I've never been there. Has like a lake view. So pretty. And I'm like, this is New Mexico? Yeah, I can't believe I've never been there. But anyway, of course, we brought our toddler, and there was a wedding the same time that we were getting in and the same time that he decided to have a major fit. Like, I'm not kidding. The entire wedding party went and looked at us. Everybody was turning around. They're like, please just make your kid stop. So we had to grab him. He continued to cry. We're like, we have to go somewhere. Our room's not ready. We can't watch the wedding. We just need to go somewhere. Yeah, embarrassing. Toddler life. Crazy. It's 93.3 The Q.

0: music. 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Coming up next. 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
2: We have a major accident in the East Mountains, I-40 westbound. We've got a full closure of I-40 between Cedillo Hill and Carnuel. It's a huge backup. Avoid it at all costs. It's going to be a long time before you'll be able to make much movement there. Southbound I-25, we've got a little bit of slowing through the construction zone, Osuna through Montaña. Otherwise, your river crossings mostly looking good. Alameda, Paseo, Bridge Boulevard are all in the green. Rio Bravo is slow from I-25 to Broadway.
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That one going out to Hannah. Hanging out right now on the West Side. There's your song. I haven't heard that one in a while. That song, by the way, released in 2013. Now I feel really old because this song was released in 2001. It's J-Lo. Ain't it funny? 93.3 The Q.

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0: Love it. 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It's Key Sweats. I Want Her. 93.3. The Cue is back to Burke, where we take you back to the day. Four songs back to back with some Will Smith now.
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6: The big traffic news this afternoon is the major accident in the East Mountains. I-40 westbound, complete, full closure at Taheras through Carnewell. It is backed up almost to the outskirts of Edgewood in the East Mountains. You're not going anywhere. If you think you can take old Route 66...
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14: 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You know, I'm a big believer in energy, and I think artists especially kind of usually have, you know, very special energies. 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So going into the studio, it's about, you know, how you guys vibe and what gets made in there, and it's how you bounce ideas off of each other, you know, the conversations, the reactions, all of that counts and goes into the music.
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16: 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Her and her husband can't agree whether or not they should co-sign for a car for their grown son. I guess they've been going back and forth because their son is 21. 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
16: When you lose something of like sentimental value, your heart shatters, your stomach, you feel nauseous because you're like, oh my God, like how do I replace this?
19: 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I lose everything.
20: You were late today because you didn't have your key card.
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21: 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One of the first records that I learned from Michael Jackson was Lady of My Life. And actually, on my new album, I did a tribute to Michael Jackson. 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
16: Bacon, sausages, hot dogs, and ham are all officially classified in the same cancer risk as cigarettes.
19: It scares me too because my son loves hot dogs. So I'm like, I'm gonna have to. No, you can't eat that.
16: Lizzie King,
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16: Yeah, that's what I think too, right?
17: Yeah.
19: I don't know. It still says all beef hot dogs are bad for your health.
17: Yeah, but they're highly processed. It's not cancer though. Cancer risk.
19: Okay, Dr. Phil.
17: Serena, okay.
19: Whoever.
17: It sounds like you want glizzies. Eat all the glizzies.
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16: 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Turn it all the way up, baby. 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

Taylor Swift, 93.3 The Q. So there's this pizza place that I believe used to be in Montgomery. Now they actually moved down to my hood. So welcome to our neighborhood. They had like a little mini grand opening over the weekend. But before they actually opened, somebody broke into their pizza parlor apparently and stole all of their Ninja Turtles. Like, I guess this dude or the owner like collects Ninja Turtles. Well, Mikey and my husband decided to collect all of their Ninja Turtles and give it to the owner. So that's what they did over the weekend. And we did this like days ago. He posted the picture yesterday. So cute. So if you see my husband and my toddler with some Ninja Turtles and, you know, some pizza, which is really good, by the way, that's what happened. Yeah, they just want to give their Ninja Turtles away. So cute. It's 93.3 The Q.

93.3 The Q is today hanging out with you. So I don't know what I'm going to do now with all my time trying to impress my friends and talk soccer talk, even though I didn't know much about soccer and I felt like I was obligated to watch the World Cup. What am I going to do now in my evenings now that I don't have any games to watch? Oh, I need ideas. All right, coming up, Interactive 5 at 5. We count down the biggest songs of the day, plus your shot at winning those tickets for Bone Thugs and Wu-Tang coming to town.

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5: Still working that accident in the East Mountains. Major accident. Westbound I-40 complete closure between Taheras through Cardinal. Wow. It is backed up all the way to exit 183 right around Mountain Valley Road. In the city, we've got a fender bender at Alameda at the northbound I-25 frontage road. Southbound I-25 running slow Osuna through Montaño. And your river crossing starting to see some stress on Alameda. Slow and go pretty much from I-25 all the way through the river. Paseo del Norte seeing some minor delays if you're headed between Jefferson and the river.
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93.3 The Q. Shout out to my girl, Angelica, who's hanging out in the downtown area. What's up, Angelica? Here's your song. It's Olivia Dean, 93.3 The Q. Coming up, interactive 5 at 5. I could be.

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1: All right, let's go. Let's do it. You voted. You told us what you want to hear. You told us who should be number one. And now we're counting down the biggest songs of the day. Plus, I've got tickets for Bone Thugs, Wu-Tang coming up for you to win. 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But let's kick off the countdown. It is song number 5. Let's go.

Bomber, Homewrecker, song number 4 on the Interactive 5 at 5. We're counting down the biggest songs of the day, and I've got your tickets for Wu-Tang Bone Thugs coming up for you to win. Get ready to win once we hit number 1, but let's keep the countdown rolling. It is song number 3.

Bruno Mars, I Just Might, song number 2 on the Interactive 5 at 5. We're counting down the biggest songs of the day, almost to number 1, voted by you. 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Text the keyword TANG, T-A-N-G, to 505-843-9393. Good luck. Let's do it. It's song number 1 from Taylor Swift.

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6: Wow, I-40 just cannot catch a break this afternoon. First, we're still working that accident in the East Mountains, I-40 westbound. Full closure at Harris, the back up to exit 183. Don't try taking State Road 333, the old Route 66. That's got no relief for you. It's just as jammed up. Then once you hit town, westbound I-40 just past Eubank.
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15: 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That's what I heard.
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14: Wait, hold up. We got Stephanie Tanner on the phone with us, a.k.a. Jody Sweeten. She has a podcast, and she's talking about parenting. I got 14-year-old daughters, and I know your daughter's the same age. How do we incorporate hanging out with the parents? Is that even realistic?
17: It's impossible. I mean, at this age, I'm like, you know what? At 14, like, I just, you know, if I see you emerge from your room for a snack every few hours, then I'm like, okay, you're still here. You know what I mean? And that's kind of how it is with teenagers. And yeah, it's a parenting podcast, but it's that we don't take ourselves very seriously. It's very much about our parenting fails and how we're just trying to do the best we can and to get rid of that idea of perfect parenting, because it doesn't exist. Some days you're like, I did really well today. And some days you're like, oh my God, I can't believe I screamed like that. Or I can't believe that this happened or whatever. So, you know, it's just trying to find that like normal, let's laugh at ourselves through this parenting adventure kind of thing.
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93.3, the Q. I've got your look at traffic coming up. Don't forget, tomorrow morning, Carla Z, Leah Black, it all goes down. Shenanigans, okay? Make sure you wake up with them starting at 6 a.m. They've got your tickets for Wu-Tang and Bone Thugs. 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
1: Rita Carpenter, 93.3 The Q. So for some reason, there is this interview that The Weeknd did in 2016. And for some reason, people are talking about it now, probably because they, you know, lost footage or something. But they asked him to describe his album, Starboy, and he is describing it as almost schizophrenic. Yeah, he said it's just something that's just all over the place. His inspiration, Wu-Tang, and other hip-hop artists like 50 Cent. So yeah, there you go. Schizophrenic, almost.

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2: We've got a big crash westbound I-40 just past Ubig. That accident has a backup all the way to the Carnwell exit. You'll get through it, but it is moving extremely slowly. Another accident, southbound tramway at Academy with slight backups in north and southbound traffic. And an accident southbound I-25 at San Antonio. Then you're going to have continued delays through construction at around Comanche. Now, your river crossings are running a little bit on the slow side. Alameda, especially, a backup second through the river. Paseo del Norte is still running slow. I-25 through Rio Grande before that shakes out. Montaña, we're seeing delays between the Rio Grande Boulevard overpass all the way through Coors. Rio Bravo and Bridge, though, look pretty good.
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